0: Gallant. A Kimberley man is among two people charged following an alleged hate-motivated assault in Calgary. Police say a woman was using a portable washroom in July when two men allegedly tipped it over, trapping her inside. Witnesses helped her out and she was taken to hospital after being exposed to waste and chemicals. Police allege comments targeting the women's gender and ethnicity were made during the incident. Both men are charged with assault causing bodily harm. A new welcome sign could greet drivers on Highway 95A as they enter Cranbrook. Darren Brewer of the city's Engineering and Development Services proposed a secondary gateway sign near McPhee Bridge at the city limits to strengthen the arrival experience into the city and improve local branding. Brewer says the city may use a design created for Cranbrook in 2021 and may receive help from college students in building the sign.
1: There may be also an opportunity to partner with the College of the Rockies on the construction of the Highway 95A welcome sign. This would build on the local example of the 2021 sign project, where students were involved in the practical design and construction work.
0: The proposed location still needs a closer look for visibility, utilities, and maintenance access, but council has directed staff to work on a budget and project plan for the new welcome sign. Creston RCMP Staff Sergeant Brandon Beliziuk is stepping down as detachment commander. He's taking on a new role with the National Police Federation. He shared the news with council on Tuesday.
2: As I stand here today, I find myself reflecting not so much on the position I'm leaving, but on the people in the community that have made these years so meaningful for me. I've spent 20 years in policing. I can honestly say that serving as the detachment commander in Creston has been the highlight of my policing career, hands down.
0: Beliziuk has been in the role for 3 years. Corporal Rick Goodwin will serve as acting commander starting Monday while the RCMP works to fill the position. Former BC Conservative leader John Rustad will not be running for re-election in his Nechaco Lakes riding. Vista Radio provincial reporter Emily Javeski has more.
3: Rustad says his time serving Nechaco Lakes has been rewarding, but that time is done. Rustad led the Conservatives during a time of massive growth for the party, but it was also rocked by internal divisions that led to his ouster as leader last December. Reflecting on his leadership earlier this week, Rustad said he made some mistakes.
4: And that created a lot of the chaos because of those mistakes, and so be it. But I actually think we're now at a really good place.
3: Lorne Dirksen is now party leader heading into the October 24th election after Carolyn Finley resigned. Emily Joveski, Vista News, Victoria.
0: And Kimberley residents can meet candidates and hear their vision for the city at tonight's Municipal Election Forum. The free event held at McKim Middle School is an opportunity for residents to have conversations on where candidates stand and what their priorities are for the upcoming election. Doors will open for a meet and greet at 5:30, with school trustee candidates slotted for 5:45 p.m., moving on to mayoral candidates at 6:10 p.m., then councillor candidates at 7:05. The city says they will do their best to keep transition short and stay on time. The seating will be first come, first serve, with 480 seats available.
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0: The Toronto Blue Jays were officially eliminated from postseason contention yesterday. The Jays dropped both ends of the doubleheader in Baltimore against the Orioles, losing 4-2 in both games. Toronto is off today before they conclude the 2026 campaign with a weekend series at home against the Cincinnati Reds. The Canucks are back on the ice in preseason action tonight against the Edmonton Oilers. Vancouver will be at home for the remainder of the exhibition schedule and open their regular season against Edmonton on Tuesday. Meanwhile, Calgary is in Seattle. Finally, the PWHL has announced that this season will have an all-star game. A four-team, three-on-three tournament will take place on March 7th in Toronto and will consist of 10 players per team, playing for either Team Canada, Team America, Team International, or Team Rookies.
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0: In roads and weather, there's utility work on Highway 95A in both directions from McGinty Road to Kale Road. Watch for single lane alternating traffic. Highway 3 and 95 have construction work in both directions starting at Lumberton Road until Swansea Bridge. Watch for traffic control and expect delays. There will be two 10-minute full traffic holds. Tonight we'll have a few clouds and a low 10. Tomorrow looks mainly cloudy, chance of showers in the afternoon with a risk of thunderstorms, and a high 18. The night will be cloudy with a 40% chance of showers, windy, and a low 6. Saturday will be cloudy and windy with a high 14. The night will have cloudy periods with a low plus 2. Sunday looks sunny, high 15, and the night will be clear with a low plus 2.
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0: Hey, good evening, Mark Nichols. Today, FM, the East Kootenays playlist, sailing through Thursday evening, the 24th of September. And hard to believe, isn't it, that in 3 months from now, it'll be Christmas Eve. Yeah, 3 months away. A lot will switch up in that 3 months, won't it? Yeah. Good evening to you. Our forecast for tonight, looking partly cloudy, 10. Tomorrow, sun and cloud, 17. Saturday, cloudy, 15. And Sunday, sunshine and 15. Good evening for the Mark Nichols Show. More to come. We call it the East Kootenays Playlist. If you're visiting, we've got tons of your favorites on the way. Hang on.
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0: Daniel Potter and Crazy All My Life. Hello to you and good evening. Hi to everybody on the job. Thanks for tuning us in. The people working in convenience stores and the hospitals and all those still working for delivery services. Thank you so much for tuning us in. Restaurant workers, and the list goes on, doesn't it? And we remind you, of course, this is the time of year when all the hockey's happening. BCHL, the Cranbrook Bucks, open home game against the Okotoks Oilers. That's Friday at 7. And then the Trail Smoke Eaters on Saturday night. Also, Columbia Valley Rockies have their home opener Friday night at 7 at Eddy Mountain Memorial Arena against the Kimberley Dynamiters. And the home opener for the Nitro Saturday night against the Revelstoke Grizzlies, 7 o'clock at the Kimberley Civic Center. So lots of hockey going on, that is for sure, all over the place. Today FM weather for tonight, partly cloudy 10, tomorrow sun and cloud 17, Saturday cloudy 15, and Sunday sunny 15. 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
13: All right, talking today with Tristan Chernovan. He did a presentation on the Canadian Rockies International Airport. You guys are one of the only airports around that isn't drawing any funding from the city.
14: I wouldn't say one of the only around of our size, yes. You know, being self-sustaining entirely while still creating what we need in our capital reserve to do the work that we all know needs to happen and want to see. That's the most rewarding thing I can really dream of happening in my airport career, being able to make sure that we remain self-sustaining and that we continue to grow to meet the demand. And it's taken a long time for regional airports across the country to rebuild.

From the Fernie Ghost Riders to the Rocky Mountain Rogues and everything in between, we cover it all. 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

0: Oh, doing very well on the charts. That lady, Zara Larsson, and Midnight Sun coming at you. Wrapping up the Mark Nichols Show for this Thursday. I'll catch you tomorrow at 2 in the afternoon as we get into your weekend. Next, entertain you. Always a wonderful show. It is Alicia. Then good and early tomorrow, it'll be Steve Russell on the radio for you. Have a good one. Today, FM weather. Tonight, partly cloudy 10. Tomorrow, sun and cloud 17. Saturday, cloudy 15. And Sunday, sunny 15. A lot cooler in the weekend, huh?
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0: Calvin Harris featuring Rihanna with This Is What You Came For on 107.5 Today FM, the East Kootenays playlist. Good evening. I'm Alicia Trozo. Thanks so much for tuning in and joining me. You gotta love Thursdays. It's almost Friday. Hang in there. But thank you so much to Mark Nichols earlier. You gotta love Thursdays. Why? Mark Nichols, during his afternoon show, gives you the opportunity to win a $90 gift card to Mike's Auto Wash with locations 2 here in Cranbrook and 1 in Marysville. But we do it a little bit differently. You have to listen to Mark Nichols on Thursdays during the 2 p.m. hour for the answer to the automotive question. And then during the 3 p.m. hour, he's going to question that. You call in, give him the right answer, and you can win. Thank you so much to our winner earlier today. The East Kootenays playlist, 107.5 Today FM, with the biggest list of winners in the Kootenays.
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0: Canadian band The Box with Carry on 107.5 Today FM. Good evening. I'm Alicia Trozzo. Thanks for tuning in and joining me. I'll keep you company until 10 o'clock tonight. Hey, this weekend is going to be pretty crazy for local hockey. Why? Well, we've got quite a few home openers this weekend in the BCHL. The Cranbrook Bucks will open at home against the Okotoks Oilers tomorrow night at 7 p.m. And then as well in the BCHC, the Columbia Valley Rockies have their home opener on Friday at 7 also. They're at the Eddie Mountain Memorial Arena against the Kimberly Dynamiters. This one's going to be very exciting since I'm from the Columbia Valley, of course. Go Rockies, go! For tickets on that one, you can find them online at rockieshockey.ca.
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0: 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Good evening, I'm Alicia Trozo. 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Highway 93, 95 in Radium Hot Springs, they're installing one of those new dynamic message signs on the highway, so please watch out for that. As well, into the entrance of Kootenay National Park, Highway 93, there is construction work ongoing, single lane alternating traffic for that. Speed limit is reduced to 30K. If you see anything on the roads, let me know on the Adaptabuild Roofing and Exteriors text line 250-464-4107. Overnight low of 10 with a few clouds tomorrow. Chance of showers, high of 18. Overnight low of 6 with continued showers. Saturday, cloudy, a high of 14. Overnight low of 2 with clouds. But don't worry, on Sunday, the sunshine will come out sunny and a high of 15 degrees. 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

0: 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Good evening. I'm Alicia Trozo. Thanks for tuning in to the East Kootenays playlist. Coming up on Friday, November the 6th, mark your calendars if you're an Alanis Morissette fan. While it's not the actual Alanis Morissette, it's going to be an awesome tribute for note, word for word, performance for performance, is what I've been told. Pretty for the People presents Pretty Jagged, the Alanis Morissette tribute, coming up Friday, November the 6th at 7:30 p.m. at Key City Theater. Tickets are $35. 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

0: 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Good evening. I'm Alicia Trozo. Thanks for tuning in and joining me. Coming up this weekend on Saturday, you can bring your kids to the third annual Thanksgiving Kids Carnival, hosted by Abundant Life and New Life Foursquare Churches. Earlier this week, we had Pastor Ken and Pastor Carolyn in talking about this fun and free family activity. It's teaching kids generosity as they complete a circuit of fun carnival-style games to win food items to then be donated to our local food bank. As well, if you'd like to bring some non-perishable food items for donation, you can do so. This is happening on Saturday from 10 until 12:30, again at Abundant Life Church, 501 11th Ave South, which is right beside Amy Woodland Elementary. They're hoping to beat their record this year of food donated. I think last year they had 1,200 pounds of food or 1,200 items. I can't remember, but either way, let's set the record again this year. The third annual Thanksgiving Kids Carnival.
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0: 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Good evening. I'm Alicia Trozo. 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Highway 93, 95 in Radium Hot Springs. Right on the highway, they're installing a new dynamic message sign. So there is a bit of construction work happening there. And then Highway 93 into the entrance of Kootenay National Park. That one is single lane alternating traffic. That work is expected to continue into December. Tomorrow, a chance of showers, high of 18, overnight low of 6 with continued showers. On Saturday, cloudy, a high of 14, overnight low of 2 with possible clouds. But don't worry, on Sunday, the sunshine will come out with a high of 15 degrees. 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

0: 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Good evening. I'm Alicia Trozo. Thanks so much for tuning in and joining me. This one's going to be fun coming up Saturday, October the 24th. Make sure to mark your calendars. 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
1: This is a throwdown, a showdown. 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It's going to go.
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0: 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Good evening. I'm Alicia Trozo. Thanks so much for tuning in and joining me on your Thursday evening. I know, hang in there. It's almost Friday. Hey, the deadline is coming up really quickly for some curling leagues at the Cranbrook Curling Center. Saturday, the 26th, is the deadline for some of them. For more information, check out their website, cranbrookcurling.ca. Again, registration deadline for some of the leagues is this Saturday. They also have some great new options this year, like a Learn to Curl program. They've got juniors, juniors plus, and of course, many more options. Curling is super fun for anyone of all ages. Despite my grandparents being in their 80s, they still love to curl and are avid curlers. So go check it out, cranbrookcurling.ca, or of course, stop by and talk with Sean in person during their open office hours. I believe it's 10 to 5 every day. Sean is quite fantastic.
1: 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This fun and free carnival teaches kids generosity as they complete a circuit of carnival-style games and craft stations to win food items to be donated to the local food bank. That's Saturday the 26th from 10 till 12:30 at Abundant Life Church on 11th Avenue beside Amy Woodland Elementary. 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
1: 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Good evening. I'm Alicia Trozo. Thanks so much for tuning in, whether it's on the FM dial, online at myeastkootenaynow.com, or on the iHeartRadio player app. Speaking of dropping dead, you might drop dead if you happen to win Secret Sound. That's sponsored by Great Canadian Liquor Warehouse. We do that weekday mornings at 7:40. We've had some great guesses lately, like a squeaky balloon, a dog chew toy, a windshield wiper drilling into a piece of wood. Those are some great guesses, but still not it. Tune in first thing tomorrow morning for your last chance this week to guess and win $557. Out on the roadways, if you're traveling Highway 93, 95 in Iridium Hot Springs, a dynamic message sign is being built on the highway, so please watch for that. As well, Highway 93 into the entrance of Kootenay National Park, there is construction work ongoing. Speed limit is reduced, and that one is single lane alternating traffic. Tomorrow, chance of showers, high of 18, overnight low of 6 with continued showers. Saturday, I'll be here to keep you company 10 till 2. It's going to be cloudy with a high of 14 degrees, overnight low of 2. But don't worry, on Sunday, the sunshine will come out, a high of 15 degrees. It's getting late. It's getting dark. I guess I should head on home. 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I'm Alicia Trozo on your evening show on Today FM, and I'll see you again tomorrow night after 7. 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

0: September 30th is National Day of Truth and Reconciliation. 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
6: All right, speaking today with Shailen Stanley. And Shailen, people are listening today and they hear acro tumbling. It's maybe not a word in gymnastics that they've heard a ton about. It's not brand new, but it is still a newer field of gymnastics, is it not?
7: 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It is just a newer sport between kind of cheerleading and gymnastics where you get to experience the tumbling while also the acro part of like pyramids and lifting.
6: 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So that's pretty exciting that there's now two out of our club that are going NC2A.
7: Yeah, so Malaya MacArthur last year, this will be her second year, she went down to Hawaii State Pacific, and she was able to do acro and tumbling down there as well.
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the top. I've been out of shape, taking out the box. I'm an astronaut. 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Kind of shocking, they want a static with precision. I'm automatic quarterback. 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
9: Archibald Street Bridge, Kimberley, is closed to vehicle traffic till October 31st for repairs. 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Emergency vehicles may move closure equipment and use the bridge when needed, but must close it behind them. 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
1: Good morning. I'm Aidan McCloskey. Two men, including one from Kimberley, are facing charges after a woman was allegedly trapped inside a portable washroom in Calgary. Police say the washroom was tipped over while the woman was inside, leaving its door against the pavement. She was eventually freed by witnesses and taken to hospital. Investigators allege the incident was motivated by hate based on the woman's gender and ethnicity. Both men have been charged with assault causing bodily harm. Cranbrook has set a new building record, issuing nearly $310 million in permits so far this year, more than triple last year's record. Mike Mateka, Director of Engineering and Development Services, says over 500 units are actively under construction, with more moving through approvals, including below market and seniors housing. Mateka says last year was a lot of issuing permits and foundation work, but now they're finally able to see some of the progress.
2: Now we're seeing things that are visible on the skyline, and we're seeing developments getting close to completion where all of that work, all of those investments, all the work with our partners in the development community, the construction community, the investments that the city's made in infrastructure is now coming to fruition.
1: Work is also underway on a child care center with 123 spaces and an expansion to the FW Green Home that will add 90 long-term care beds. Creston RCMP Staff Sergeant Brandon Bulisiuk is stepping down as detachment commander to take on a new role with the National Policing Federation. He gave his final delegation to council Tuesday, thanking the community for supporting him through some difficult moments.
3: But what makes a community special isn't the absence of those challenges. It's the people who stand beside you when those challenges come. This community has stood beside me and our members time and time again. I want to sincerely thank you for your support of the RCMP and for the relationship that I've been able to build with everybody over the years.
1: Corporal Rick Goodwin will take over as acting commander Monday until a permanent replacement is found. The RDEK is advising the public of changes to concrete that is accepted at some of their landfills. Columbia Valley, Central, and Sparwood landfills will no longer accept concrete larger than 50 centimeters or 20 inches in any dimension. The maximum size of concrete that will be accepted is 50 centimeters by 50 centimeters by 50 centimeters. Oversized pieces of concrete must be broken down prior to arriving at the landfill to allow for efficient crushing and recycling of concrete. Former BC Conservative leader John Rustad will not be running for re-election in his Nechaco Lakes riding. Vista Radio provincial reporter Emily Joveski has more.
4: Rustad says his time serving Nechaco Lakes has been rewarding, but that time is done. Rustad led the Conservatives during a time of massive growth for the party, but it was also rocked by internal divisions that led to his ouster as leader last December. Reflecting on his leadership earlier this week, Rustad said he made some mistakes.
5: And that created a lot of the chaos because of those mistakes, and so be it. But I actually think we're now at a really good place.
4: Lorne Dirksen is now party leader heading into the October 24th election after Carolyn Finley resigned. Emily Joveski, Vista News, Victoria.
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7: Our local hockey teams with their home openers going on this weekend in the BCHL. The Cranbrook Bucks open up at home against the Okotoks Oilers tonight at 7 p.m. at Western Financial Place, and the Trail Smoke Eaters tomorrow night at 6 p.m. In the BCHC, the Columbia Valley Rockies have their home opener tonight at 7 p.m. at the Eddy Mountain Memorial Arena as they take on the Kimberley Dynamiters. Home opener for the Nitros goes Saturday night against the Revelstoke Grizzlies at 7 p.m. at the Kimberley Civic Center. The Fernie Ghost Riders open up at home against the Revelstoke Grizzlies tonight at 7 p.m. at the Fernie Memorial Arena. In NHL exhibition play, the Seattle Kraken beat the Calgary Flames 4-3 in a shootout last night, and the Edmonton Oilers beat the Vancouver Canucks 2-1. In WNBA action last night, the Toronto Tempo closed out their inaugural season with a 95-81 loss to the Connecticut Suns. The Tempo finished the season with an 11-33 record. Week 3 of the NFL season kicked off last night with the Atlanta Falcons upsetting the Green Bay Packers 35-14.
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7: On the roads, Highway 93-95 at Radium Hot Springs. Road construction with lane closures in effect. Expect delays and watch for traffic control on site. Highway 93, 44 kilometers north of Radium Hot Springs. Bridge construction. Expect minor delays and speed reduced to 50 kilometers an hour. Today FM weather, mainly cloudy with a chance of showers this afternoon, maybe thunder showers, gusty afternoon winds and a high of 17 degrees. Overnight tonight, a possibility of showers and a low down to 8. On the way for Saturday, a mix of sun and cloud, gusty winds and a high of 14. Sunday, sunny and 16. Back to work, back to school Monday, sunny and a high of 16 degrees.
6: 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Report any street lights out by calling us at 311 or report it through our 311 app. The city of Cranbrook, mountains of opportunity.
8: I put my summer clothes in storage for the winter. Now my closet looks like a witness protection program for t-shirts. Got a

107.5 Today FM, Dua Lipa, Dance the Night Away. You've got Steve Russell as we're clogging right through a Friday morning here, you and I together. Yeah, it's just, I always consider success this time of day. Am I wearing pants? Yeah, I'm wearing pants. So there we go. We're ready to go for Friday, that is for sure. Well, at midnight last night, Taylor Swift released a new song from Life of a Showgirl, and it is called Patient Zero. So I'm going to play a little clip for you, see what you think. Here's Taylor Swift and Patient Zero, Today FM.

All right, there you go. Little taste of Taylor Swift. Brand new release from Life of a Showgirl. Apparently, she's going to debut the video during the MTV VMAs on Sunday night. It will feature Dakota Johnson and Colin Farrell, apparently. So there you go.

0: 107.5 Today FM, Olivia Dean, so easy to fall in love. You've got Steve keeping you company. And yeah, we were talking about it a few minutes ago during sports, talking about the fact that all our local hockey teams at some point this weekend have their home openers, so that's very exciting. And I'm going to be back again for the Cranbrook Bucks as the public address voice, and I got to say, very excited to be doing that again. I've been thinking about how many leagues going back to the old Rocky Mountain Junior Hockey League, the Western League, and now the BCHL, and I think this is my fifth or sixth season, I think, with the Bucks. So very exciting stuff. And of course, the guy that you're going to hear in middays here, AJ, going to be doing the music at the Bucks game. So myself and AJ will be there, and Lane from our newsroom, Lane Glant, doing some on-ice announcing as well. So very exciting, and looking forward to a very successful season for the Cranbrook Bucks. Of course, they did lose a couple on the road, but hopefully we can get back to 500 with wins against Okotoks and Trail coming up tonight and tomorrow night. Go Bucks, go. We'll take a look at the forecast on the way, and yeah, we'll get the blood pumping coming up next.
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0: Well, the forecast today looking okay, not quite as good as it was earlier this week. Slight chance of showers, maybe a thunder shower this afternoon. Very gusty afternoon winds and a high topping out at 17 degrees. Overnight tonight, low down to 8. On the way for Saturday, mix of sun and cloud, 14. And Sunday, sunny and a high of 16 degrees. Currently this morning, we've got a temperature of 9. ACDC, 107.5.

We've got a cruiser report standing by with Dennis coming up after 6:30. We're going to get an information update for you. Aiden McCloskey standing by. That's coming up next.

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2: Good morning, I'm Ada McCloskey. A Kimberley man is among two people charged following an alleged hate-motivated assault in Calgary. Police say a woman was using a portable washroom in July when two men allegedly tipped it over, trapping her inside. Witnesses helped her out and she was taken to hospital after being exposed to waste and chemicals. Police allege comments targeting the woman's gender and ethnicity were made during the incident. Both men are charged with assault causing bodily harm. Cranbrook has set a new building record, issuing nearly $310 million in permits so far this year, more than triple of last year's record. Mike Mateka, Director of Engineering and Development Services, says over 500 units are actively under construction, with more moving through approvals, including below market and seniors housing. Mateka says last year was a lot of issuing permits and foundation work, but now they're finally able to see some of the progress.
3: Now we're seeing things that are visible on the skyline, and we're seeing developments getting close to completion where all of that work, all of those investments, all the work with our partners in the development community, the construction community, the investments that the city's made in infrastructure is now coming to fruition.
2: Work is also underway on a child care center with 123 spaces and an expansion to the FW Green Home that will add 90 long-term care beds. Creston RCMP Staff Sergeant Brandon Bulisiuk is stepping down as Detachment Commander. He's taking on a new role with the National Police Federation. He shared the news with Council on Tuesday.
4: As I stand here today, I find myself reflecting not so much on the position I'm leaving, but on the people in the community that have made these years so meaningful for me. I've spent 20 years in policing. I can honestly say that serving as the Detachment Commander in Creston has been the highlight of my policing career, hands down.
2: Bulisiuk has been in the role for 3 years. Corporal Rick Goodwin will serve as acting commander starting Monday, while the RCMP works to fill the position. The RDEK advises the public that concrete must be broken down before coming to the landfills. Concrete larger than 50 centimeters or 20 inches in any dimension will no longer be accepted at Columbia Valley Landfill, Central Landfill, and Sparwood Landfill. The changes to allow for efficient crushing and recycling of concrete. The maximum size of concrete that will be accepted is 50 centimeters by 50 centimeters by 50 centimeters. Former BC Conservative leader John Rustad will not be running for re-election in his Nechako Lakes riding. Vista Radio provincial reporter Emily Joveski has more.
5: Rustad says his time serving Nechako Lakes has been rewarding, but that time is done. Rustad led the Conservatives during a time of massive growth for the party, but it was also rocked by internal divisions that led to his ouster as leader last December. Reflecting on his leadership earlier this week, Rustad said he made some mistakes.
6: And that created a lot of the chaos because of those mistakes, and so be it. But I actually think we're now at a really good place.
5: Lorne Dirksen is now party leader heading into the October 24th election after Carolyn Finley resigned. Emily Joveski, Vista News, Victoria.
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7: Our local hockey teams with their home openers going on this weekend in the BCHL. The Cranbrook Bucks open up at home against the Okotoks Oilers tonight at 7 p.m. at Western Financial Place and the Trail Smoke Eaters tomorrow night at 6 p.m. In the BCHC, the Columbia Valley Rockies have their home opener tonight at 7 p.m. at the Eddy Mountain Memorial Arena as they take on the Kimberley Dynamiters. Home opener for the Nitros goes Saturday night against the Revelstoke Grizzlies at 7 p.m. at the Kimberley Civic Center. The Fernie Ghostwriters open up at home against the Revelstoke Grizzlies tonight at 7 p.m. at the Fernie Memorial Arena. In NHL exhibition play, the Seattle Kraken beat the Calgary Flames 4-3 in a shootout last night, and the Edmonton Oilers beat the Vancouver Canucks 2-1. In WNBA action last night, the Toronto Tempo closed out their inaugural season with a 95-81 loss to the Connecticut Suns. The Tempo finished the season with an 11-33 record. Week 3 of the NFL season kicked off last night with the Atlanta Falcons upsetting the Green Bay Packers 35-14.
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7: On the roads, Highway 93, 95 at Radium Hot Springs. Road construction with lane closures in effect. Expect delays and watch for traffic control on site. Highway 93, 44 kilometers north of Radium Hot Springs. Bridge construction. Expect minor delays and speed reduced to 50 kilometers an hour. Today FM weather, mainly cloudy with a chance of showers this afternoon, maybe thunder showers, gusty afternoon winds and a high of 17 degrees. Overnight tonight, a possibility of showers and a low down to 8. On the way for Saturday, a mix of sun and cloud, gusty winds and a high of 14. Sunday, sunny and 16. Back to work, back to school Monday, sunny and a high of 16 degrees.
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641. Good morning. Welcome to a Friday. We've got a cruiser report with Dennis standing by. We're going to talk about the bat population coming up. Here's Naomi Sharon, 107.5 Today FM.

0: 107.5 Today FM. There's Naomi Sharon. Was It Ever Love? You've got Steve Russell keeping you company here into a Friday morning. We're going to get a cruiser report with Dennis here in just a moment, but we're hoping for good weather this weekend. Like I said, a little bit of a drop-off temperature-wise as we go from the low 20s down to the mid-teens here, but shouldn't dampen the spirits any for TamFest. Big block party going on at Tamarack Center. That's going to take place tomorrow. You can check it out. Get rolling at 11 o'clock in the morning. Free community event, kids area, face painting, a dance-off, a talent show, live music, and a games area, and of course, all kinds of fun stations as well. Some great bands going to be performing on the main stage. Side Hustle, The Honeymans, and the Mile High Club, all part of the entertainment for TamFest, and that is happening tomorrow. All right, let's get a cruiser report. Let's throw it out to Dennis Walker here this morning.
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2: Did you do the bat count this year? 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They want to get your results, so if you can get them in, every count helps build a better picture of how the bat colonies are doing. 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
12: Well, I'm talking today with Ed Murray, who's organizing the seniors dinner coming up again here this year in Cranbrook on behalf of the Rotary Club of Cranbrook and Colombo Lodge. Tell us the date and what's planned this year.
13: The seniors dinner is always the last Wednesday of November, and this year that's November 25th. The hall is donated by the Colombo Lodge for us to host the dinner, and we get some of their volunteers involved as well.
12: How do people, senior citizens, I guess, how do they get tickets to this if they want to go?
13: We will have tickets on sale around the end of October, very early November. Rick's Fine Meats will sell tickets and the Heritage Inn will be selling tickets. The price will be $10 a person and they'll sell out quickly. It's a big event. It's been running now. This will be our 43rd year since longtime Rotarian and Cranbrook citizen George Georgopoulos started the dinner in the basement of his Apollo Restaurant and Steakhouse.
11: This has been a local spotlight with Ed Murray, organizer of the Senior Citizens Dinner in Cranbrook on 107.5 Today FM.
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0: 7.5 Today FM and the original punk. There's Billy Idol dancing with myself. You've got Steve keeping you company here. No winner yesterday on The Secret Sound, so we kick up the jackpot, $557. We'll give you a shot at winning that just after 7:30 this morning, a presentation of Great Canadian Liquor Warehouse.
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0: All right, clouds today and a high topping out right around 17 degrees. On the way tomorrow, mix of sun and cloud and a high of 14. 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
3: Good morning, I'm Aidan McCloskey. Two men, including one from Kimberley, are facing charges after a woman was allegedly trapped inside a portable washroom in Calgary. Police say the washroom was tipped over while the woman was inside, leaving its door against the pavement. She was eventually freed by witnesses and taken to hospital. Investigators allege the incident was motivated by hate based on the woman's gender and ethnicity. Both men have been charged with assault causing bodily harm. Cranbrook has set a new building record, issuing nearly $310 million in permits so far this year, more than triple last year's record. Mike Mateka, Director of Engineering and Development Services, says over 500 units are actively under construction, with more moving through approvals, including below market and seniors housing. Mateka says last year was a lot of issuing permits and foundation work, but now they're finally able to see some of the progress.
4: Now we're seeing things that are visible on the skyline, and we're seeing developments getting close to completion where all of that work, all of those investments, all the work with our partners in the development community, the construction community, the investments that the city's made in infrastructure is now coming to fruition.
3: Work is also underway on a child care center with 123 spaces and an expansion to the FW Green Home that will add 90 long-term care beds. Creston RCMP Staff Sergeant Brandon Bulisiuk is stepping down as detachment commander to take on a new role with the National Policing Federation. He gave his final delegation to council Tuesday, thanking the community for supporting him through some difficult moments.
5: But what makes a community special isn't the absence of those challenges. It's the people who stand beside you when those challenges come. This community has stood beside me and our members time and time again. I want to sincerely thank you for your support of the RCMP and for the relationship that I've been able to build with everybody over the years.
3: Corporal Rick Goodwin will take over as acting commander Monday until a permanent replacement is found. The RDEK is advising the public of changes to concrete that is accepted at some of their landfills. Columbia Valley, Central, and Sparwood landfills will no longer accept concrete larger than 50 centimeters or 20 inches in any dimension. The maximum size of concrete that will be accepted is 50 centimeters by 50 centimeters by 50 centimeters. Oversized pieces of concrete must be broken down prior to arriving at the landfill to allow for efficient crushing and recycling of concrete. Former BC Conservative leader John Rustad will not be running for re-election in his Nechako Lakes riding. Vista Radio provincial reporter Emily Joveski has more.
6: Rustad says his time serving Nechako Lakes has been rewarding, but that time is done. Rustad led the Conservatives during a time of massive growth for the party, but it was also rocked by internal divisions that led to his ouster as leader last December. Reflecting on his leadership earlier this week, Rustad said he made some mistakes.
7: And that created a lot of the chaos because of those mistakes, and so be it. But I actually think we're now at a really good place.
6: Lorne Dirksen is now party leader heading into the October 24th election after Carrie Lynn Finley resigned. Emily Joveski, Vista News, Victoria.
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9: Our local hockey teams with their home openers going on this weekend in the BCHL. The Cranbrook Bucks open up at home against the Okotoks Oilers tonight at 7 p.m. at Western Financial Place, and the Trail Smoke Eaters tomorrow night at 6 p.m. In the BCHC, the Columbia Valley Rockies have their home opener tonight at 7 p.m. at the Eddy Mountain Memorial Arena as they take on the Kimberley Dynamiters. Home opener for the Nitros goes Saturday night against the Revelstoke Grizzlies at 7 p.m. at the Kimberley Civic Center. The Fernie Ghost Riders open up at home against the Revelstoke Grizzlies tonight at 7 p.m. at the Fernie Memorial Arena. In NHL exhibition play, the Seattle Kraken beat the Calgary Flames 4-3 in a shootout last night, and the Edmonton Oilers beat the Vancouver Canucks 2-1. In WNBA action last night, the Toronto Tempo closed out their inaugural season with a 95-81 loss to the Connecticut Suns. The Tempo finished the season with an 11-33 record. Week 3 of the NFL season kicked off last night with the Atlanta Falcons upsetting the Green Bay Packers 35-14.
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9: On the roads, Highway 93-95 at Radium Hot Springs, road construction with lane closures in effect. Expect delays and watch for traffic control on site. Highway 93, 44 kilometers north of Radium Hot Springs, bridge construction. Expect minor delays and speed reduced to 50 kilometers an hour. Today FM weather, mainly cloudy with a chance of showers this afternoon, maybe thunder showers, gusty afternoon winds and a high of 17 degrees. Overnight tonight, a possibility of showers and a low down to 8. On the way for Saturday, a mix of sun and cloud, gusty winds and a high of 14. Sunday, sunny and 16. Back to work, back to school Monday, sunny and a high of 16 degrees.
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107.5 Today FM and Cheerleader. You've got Steve Russell as we rah, rah, rah, sis, boom, bah through a Friday morning. You're getting a little bit closer to the weekend, and we have a look at celebrity birthdays here for this 25th day of September. And if you're celebrating today, you're doing so in rather fine company. Bella Ramsey, who played Ellie on The Last of Us, and Bear Island badass Lyanna Marmont on Game of Thrones. Bella Ramsey, 23 today. Actor Donald Glover and his, I guess, musical persona, Childish Gambino, 43 today. Actress Catherine Zeta-Jones and her husband, Michael Douglas, both celebrating birthdays today. Catherine Zeta-Jones, 57, and her husband, Michael Douglas, 82 today. Don't do the math. It's going to make your head hurt. It's, 25-year difference between the two. If it works, it works, I guess. Will Smith, celebrating his 58th birthday. Has he done much the last few years since the Chris Rock slap? I'm going to say not really. As Scottie Pippen, Chicago Bulls legend, NBA legend, is 61 today. Heather Locklear, 65. Mark Hamill, Luke Skywalker, 75. And also the voice of the Joker in the DC animated universe. Anson Williams played Potsy on Happy Days. Anson Williams, 77. Cheryl Teague, supermodel, is celebrating her 79th birthday. Today also National One-Hit Wonder Day. We'll dig out a good one-hit wonder here coming up at some point before. We'll get it on, I think, before 8 o'clock here. I got a good one for you. Also National Comic Book Day and National Quesadilla Day on this Friday, September 25th.

0: 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Number 8, the Billboard Hot 100. Number 5 in Canada, Montego Bay. You've got Steve keeping you company. 48th annual Kimberley Fall Fair gets rolling this weekend, Saturday and Sunday at the Marysville Arena. 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We're talking all kinds of fun for the whole family. Chicken poop bingo. You can milk Betsy the cow. 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
0: All right, heading into the weekend here. Clouds today. There's a slight chance of showers or afternoon thundershowers. Highs topping out 17 degrees. Overnight tonight, low down to 8. On the way tomorrow, we'll get some sunshine. Gusty winds, though, high of 14, and Sunday sunny and a high of 16 degrees. Currently this morning, overcast. We're sitting at 9, 54:40, Today FM.

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1: Good morning. I'm Aiden McCloskey. A Kimberley man is among two people charged following an alleged hate-motivated assault in Calgary. Police say a woman was using a portable washroom in July when two men allegedly tipped it over, trapping her inside. Witnesses helped her out and she was taken to hospital after being exposed to waste and chemicals. Police allege comments targeting the woman's gender and ethnicity were made during the incident. Both men are charged with assault causing bodily harm. Cranbrook has set a new building record, issuing nearly $310 million in permits so far this year, more than triple of last year's record. Mike Mateka, Director of Engineering and Development Services, says over 500 units are actively under construction, with more moving through approvals, including below market and seniors housing. Mateka says last year was a lot of issuing permits and foundation work, but now they're finally able to see some of the progress.
2: Now we're seeing things that are visible on the skyline, and we're seeing developments getting close to completion where all of that work, all of those investments, all the work with our partners in the development community, the construction community, the investments that the city's made in infrastructure is now coming to fruition.
1: Work is also underway on a child care center with 123 spaces and an expansion to the FW Green Home that will add 90 long-term care beds. Creston RCMP Staff Sergeant Brandon Bulisiuk is stepping down as Detachment Commander. He's taking on a new role with the National Police Federation. He shared the news with Council on Tuesday.
3: As I stand here today, I find myself reflecting not so much on the position I'm leaving, but on the people in the community that have made these years so meaningful for me. I've spent 20 years in policing. I can honestly say that serving as the Detachment Commander in Creston has been the highlight of my policing career, hands down.
1: Bulisiuk has been in the role for 3 years. Corporal Rick Goodwin will serve as acting commander starting Monday, while the RCMP works to fill the position. The RDEK advises the public that concrete must be broken down before coming to the landfills. Concrete larger than 50 centimeters or 20 inches in any dimension will no longer be accepted at Columbia Valley Landfill, Central Landfill, and Sparwood Landfill. The changes to allow for efficient crushing and recycling of concrete. The maximum size of concrete that will be accepted is 50 centimeters by 50 centimeters by 50 centimeters. Former BC Conservative leader John Rustad will not be running for re-election in his Nechako Lakes riding. Vista Radio provincial reporter Emily Joveski has more.
4: Rustad says his time serving Nechako Lakes has been rewarding, but that time is done. Rustad led the Conservatives during a time of massive growth for the party, but it was also rocked by internal divisions that led to his ouster as leader last December. Reflecting on his leadership earlier this week, Rustad said he made some mistakes.
5: And that created a lot of the chaos because of those mistakes, and so be it. But I actually think we're now at a really good place.
4: Lorne Dirksen is now party leader heading into the October 24th election after Carolyn Finley resigned. Emily Joveski, Vista News, Victoria.
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7: Our local hockey teams with their home openers going on this weekend in the BCHL. The Cranbrook Bucks open up at home against the Okotoks Oilers tonight at 7 p.m. at Western Financial Place and the Trail Smoke Eaters tomorrow night at 6 p.m. In the BCHC, the Columbia Valley Rockies have their home opener tonight at 7 p.m. at the Eddy Mountain Memorial Arena as they take on the Kimberley Dynamiters. Home opener for the Nitros goes Saturday night against the Revelstoke Grizzlies at 7 p.m. at the Kimberley Civic Center. The Fernie Ghost Riders open up at home against the Revelstoke Grizzlies tonight at 7 p.m. at the Fernie Memorial Arena. In NHL exhibition play, the Seattle Kraken beat the Calgary Flames 4-3 in a shootout last night, and the Edmonton Oilers beat the Vancouver Canucks 2-1. In WNBA action last night, the Toronto Tempo closed out their inaugural season with a 95-81 loss to the Connecticut Suns. The Tempo finished the season with an 11-33 record. Week 3 of the NFL season kicked off last night with the Atlanta Falcons upsetting the Green Bay Packers 35-14.
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7: On the roads, Highway 93-95 at Radium Hot Springs. Road construction with lane closures in effect. Expect delays and watch for traffic control on site. Highway 93, 44 kilometers north of Radium Hot Springs. Bridge construction. Expect minor delays and speed reduced to 50 kilometers an hour. Today FM weather, mainly cloudy with a chance of showers this afternoon, maybe thunder showers, gusty afternoon winds and a high of 17 degrees. Overnight tonight, a possibility of showers and a low down to 8. On the way for Saturday, a mix of sun and cloud, gusty winds and a high of 14. Sunday, sunny and 16. Back to work, back to school Monday, sunny and a high of 16 degrees.
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7: All right, we're going to give you a shot of winning. 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

0: 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Who's this?
1: Jen from Cranbrook.
0: Jen, how are you?
1: Good.
0: All right. You are caller 16, by the way.
1: Thank you.
0: You're well. Well, I had nothing to do with it. It was all you. Luck of the draw, I guess. So, absolutely. Are you ready to play the secret sound?
1: Yes.
0: All right. Let's fire it up here.
2: 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And all you have to do is guess the secret sound. 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
0: All right, what do you think, Jen?
1: Is it a monkey?
0: A monkey? No, but that, I like the guess. I gotta say, in my 2 weeks here of doing mornings, I love the guesses here. Lots of creativity. Not a monkey, though.
1: Oh, great.
0: All right.
1: Thank you so much. Bye-bye.
0: Oh, yeah, have a great weekend, okay, Jen?
1: You too.
0: Okay, bye-bye. All right, unfortunately, no winner today on The Secret Sound, but we'll try again on Monday. We'll plunk another $10 into the jackpot, give you a shot at winning $567. 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

0: 107.5 Today FM. There's Somber and Home Wrecker. You've got Steve keeping you company here. And I don't know, you know, I thought this was a fun fact. I think we were kind of clear on how many people are active on social media. It's a lot of the world nowadays, right? I think I heard the stat something like 84% of people in the world are active on social media. And how many people are active on X or Twitter? Well, they say apparently around 6,000 posts sent out on X, formerly Twitter, every second. And there's 86,000 seconds, 86,400 seconds in a day. So that means that there are actually 500 million tweets a day. Although it's unclear how many are actual humans posting, rather than bots and spam. So there you go. 500 million tweets shot out each and every day on social media. Incredible.
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0: All right, bit cloudy to start here today, and certainly a chance of showers or thunder showers. Very gusty afternoon winds and a high topping out at 17 degrees. Overnight tonight, low down to 8. Tomorrow, a mix of sun and cloud, gusty winds, and a high of 14 degrees. Currently, we're sitting at 9.

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1: Good morning, I'm Adam McCloskey. Two men, including one from Kimberley, are facing charges after a woman was allegedly trapped inside a portable washroom in Calgary. Police say the washroom was tipped over while the woman was inside, leaving its door against the pavement. She was eventually freed by witnesses and taken to hospital. Investigators allege the incident was motivated by hate based on the woman's gender and ethnicity. Both men have been charged with assault causing bodily harm. Cranbrook has set a new building record, issuing nearly $310 million in permits so far this year, more than triple last year's record. Mike Mateka, Director of Engineering and Development Services, says over 500 units are actively under construction with more moving through approvals, including below market and seniors housing. Mateka says last year was a lot of issuing permits and foundation work, but now they're finally able to see some of the progress.
2: Now we're seeing things that are visible on the skyline, and we're seeing developments getting close to completion where all of that work, all of those investments, all the work with our partners in the development community, the construction community, the investments that the city's made in infrastructure is now coming to fruition.
1: Work is also underway on a child care center with 123 spaces and an expansion to the FW Green Home that will add 90 long-term care beds. Creston RCMP Staff Sergeant Brandon Bulisiuk is stepping down as detachment commander to take on a new role with the National Policing Federation. He gave his final delegation to council Tuesday, thanking the community for supporting him through some difficult moments.
3: But what makes a community special isn't the absence of those challenges. It's the people who stand beside you when those challenges come. This community has stood beside me and our members time and time again. I want to sincerely thank you for your support of the RCMP and for the relationship that I've been able to build with everybody over the years.
1: Corporal Rick Goodwin will take over as acting commander Monday until a permanent replacement is found. The RDEK is advising the public of changes to concrete that is accepted at some of their landfills. Columbia Valley, Central, and Sparwood landfills will no longer accept concrete larger than 50 centimeters or 20 inches in any dimension. The maximum size of concrete that will be accepted is 50 centimeters by 50 centimeters by 50 centimeters. Oversized pieces of concrete must be broken down prior to arriving at the landfill to allow for efficient crushing and recycling of concrete. Former BC Conservative leader John Rustad will not be running for re-election in his Nechako Lakes riding. Vista Radio provincial reporter Emily Joveski has more.
4: Rustad says his time serving Nechako Lakes has been rewarding, but that time is done. Rustad led the Conservatives during a time of massive growth for the party, but it was also rocked by internal divisions that led to his ouster as leader last December. Reflecting on his leadership earlier this week, Rustad said he made some mistakes.
5: And that created a lot of the chaos because of those mistakes, and so be it. But I actually think we're now at a really good place.
4: Lorne Dirksen is now party leader heading into the October 24th election after Carolyn Finley resigned. Emily Joveski, Vista News, Victoria.
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8: Our local hockey teams with their home openers going on this weekend in the BCHL. The Cranbrook Bucks open up at home against the Okotoks Oilers tonight at 7 p.m. at Western Financial Place and the Trail Smoke Eaters tomorrow night at 6 p.m. In the BCHC, the Columbia Valley Rockies have their home opener tonight at 7 p.m. at the Eddy Mountain Memorial Arena as they take on the Kimberley Dynamiters. Home opener for the Nitros goes Saturday night against the Revelstoke Grizzlies at 7 p.m. at the Kimberley Civic Center. The Fernie Ghostriders open up at home against the Revelstoke Grizzlies tonight at 7 p.m. at the Fernie Memorial Arena. In NHL exhibition play, the Seattle Kraken beat the Calgary Flames 4-3 in a shootout last night, and the Edmonton Oilers beat the Vancouver Canucks 2-1. In WNBA action last night, the Toronto Tempo closed out their inaugural season with a 95-81 loss to the Connecticut Suns. The Tempo finished the season with an 11-33 record. Week 3 of the NFL season kicked off last night with the Atlanta Falcons upsetting the Green Bay Packers 35-14.
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8: On the roads, Highway 93, 95 at Radium Hot Springs. Road construction with lane closures in effect. Expect delays and watch for traffic control on site. Highway 93, 44 kilometers north of Radium Hot Springs. Bridge construction. Expect minor delays and speed reduced to 50 kilometers an hour. Today FM weather, mainly cloudy with a chance of showers this afternoon, maybe thunder showers, gusty afternoon winds and a high of 17 degrees. Overnight tonight, a possibility of showers and a low down to 8. On the way for Saturday, a mix of sun and cloud, gusty winds and a high of 14. Sunday, sunny and 16. Back to work, back to school Monday, sunny and a high of 16 degrees.
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107.5 Today FM, Katy Perry, Teenage Dream. She's actually performing tonight, celebrating the 10th anniversary of the Azerbaijan Grand Prix. So F1 racing during the day, Katy Perry at night. I'm just wondering how that conversation went with her boyfriend, former Canadian Prime Minister Justin Trudeau. You know, she said, hey, Justin, you want to accompany me? I'm doing a show on the road. And maybe Justin said, oh, yeah, sure. Where are you playing? New York, London, Paris? No, I'm playing Azerbaijan. And Justin probably said, I think I'll sit this one out. Thank you very much. See you when you get back. Here's Lenny Kravitz, Fly Away, 107.5 Today FM and online at myescootynow.com.

0: 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Alyssa Reed and Alone. You've got Steve Russell keeping you company here into a Friday. You know, I talk to a lot of people all the time, and oftentimes, I would say most times, you don't hear the backstory of what's going on in their lives. You know, the trouble, the strife that's going on, medical issues, you know, and I think about an organization like Angel Flight East Kootenay, getting people to and from medical appointments and things going on in Calgary and Kelowna and that sort of thing. They do such incredible work. We had a chance to catch up with Brent Bidston recently, and Brent talks about how Angel Flight East Kootenay originally got rolling.
1: When I looked into it, we are in a unique situation where here, of all places, it was really needed. My wife and I also used to work for BC Ambulance, so we were very aware of the problems of patients getting into Alberta now. So it just fit. I happily had a skill set that fit the project. Actually, able to do the flights, and you need, because if you don't do the flights, you don't appreciate everything that's involved in the organization that's required.
0: And currently they're raising funds for a new aircraft, and certainly it's all about strengthening their service and meet the growing needs of the region. 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
0: All right, the forecast calling for clouds and a high today of 17. Gusty afternoon winds, low tonight down to 8. Mix of sun and cloud tomorrow and a high of 14 and sunny on Sunday and a high of 16.

Number five song this week, Zara Larsson, Midnight Sun. We're currently sitting at 9 degrees. I'm going to guess we're not going to see much sunshine here today. Lots of cloud in the forecast. And an update from the MyEastKootenayNow.com newsroom next.

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1: Good morning, I'm Aiden McCloskey. A Kimberley man is among two people charged following an alleged hate-motivated assault in Calgary. Police say a woman was using a portable washroom in July when two men allegedly tipped it over, trapping her inside. Witnesses helped her out and she was taken to hospital after being exposed to waste and chemicals. Police allege comments targeting the woman's gender and ethnicity were made during the incident. Both men are charged with assault causing bodily harm. Cranbrook has set a new building record, issuing nearly $310 million in permits so far this year, more than triple of last year's record. Mike Mateka, Director of Engineering and Development Services, says over 500 units are actively under construction, with more moving through approvals, including below market and seniors housing. Mateka says last year was a lot of issuing permits and foundation work, but now they're finally able to see some of the progress.
2: Now we're seeing things that are visible on the skyline, and we're seeing developments getting close to completion where all of that work, all of those investments, all the work with our partners in the development community, the construction community, the investments that the city's made in infrastructure is now coming to fruition.
1: Work is also underway on a child care center with 123 spaces and an expansion to the FW Green Home that will add 90 long-term care beds. Creston RCMP Staff Sergeant Brandon Bulisiuk is stepping down as Detachment Commander. He's taking on a new role with the National Police Federation. He shared the news with Council on Tuesday.
3: As I stand here today, I find myself reflecting not so much on the position I'm leaving, but on the people in the community that have made these years so meaningful for me. I've spent 20 years in policing. I can honestly say that serving as the Detachment Commander in Creston has been the highlight of my policing career, hands down.
1: Bulisiuk has been in the role for 3 years. Corporal Rick Goodwin will serve as acting commander starting Monday, while the RCMP works to fill the position. The RDEK advises the public that concrete must be broken down before coming to the landfills. Concrete larger than 50 centimeters or 20 inches in any dimension will no longer be accepted at Columbia Valley Landfill, Central Landfill, and Sparwood Landfill. The changes to allow for efficient crushing and recycling of concrete. The maximum size of concrete that will be accepted is 50 centimeters by 50 centimeters by 50 centimeters. Former BC Conservative leader John Rustad will not be running for re-election in his Nechako Lakes riding. Vista Radio provincial reporter Emily Joveski has more.
4: Rustad says his time serving Nechako Lakes has been rewarding, but that time is done. Rustad led the Conservatives during a time of massive growth for the party, but it was also rocked by internal divisions that led to his ouster as leader last December. Reflecting on his leadership earlier this week, Rustad said he made some mistakes.
5: And that created a lot of the chaos because of those mistakes, and so be it. But I actually think we're now at a really good place.
4: Lorne Dirksen is now party leader heading into the October 24th election after Carolyn Finley resigned. Emily Joveski, Vista News, Victoria.
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8: Our local hockey teams with their home openers going on this weekend in the BCHL. The Cranbrook Bucks open up at home against the Okotoks Oilers tonight at 7 p.m. at Western Financial Place and the Trail Smoke Eaters tomorrow night at 6 p.m. In the BCHC, the Columbia Valley Rockies have their home opener tonight at 7 p.m. at the Eddy Mountain Memorial Arena as they take on the Kimberley Dynamiters. Home opener for the Nitros goes Saturday night against the Revelstoke Grizzlies at 7 p.m. at the Kimberley Civic Center. The Fernie Ghost Riders open up at home against the Revelstoke Grizzlies tonight at 7 p.m. at the Fernie Memorial Arena. In NHL exhibition play, the Seattle Kraken beat the Calgary Flames 4-3 in a shootout last night, and the Edmonton Oilers beat the Vancouver Canucks 2-1. In WNBA action last night, the Toronto Tempo closed out their inaugural season with a 95-81 loss to the Connecticut Suns. The Tempo finished the season with an 11-33 record. Week 3 of the NFL season kicked off last night with the Atlanta Falcons upsetting the Green Bay Packers 35-14.
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8: On the roads, Highway 93-95 at Radium Hot Springs. Road construction with lane closures in effect. Expect delays and watch for traffic control on site. Highway 93, 44 kilometers north of Radium Hot Springs. Bridge construction. Expect minor delays and speed reduced to 50 kilometers an hour. Today FM weather, mainly cloudy with a chance of showers this afternoon, maybe thunder showers, gusty afternoon winds and a high of 17 degrees. Overnight tonight, a possibility of showers and a low down to 8. On the way for Saturday, a mix of sun and cloud, gusty winds and a high of 14. Sunday, sunny and 16. Back to work, back to school Monday, sunny and a high of 16 degrees.
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Yeah, 40-year-old virgin telling and turning Kelly Clarkson into a swear word. Do you remember that movie? I certainly do. Here's Tyler Shaw, Run to You, Today FM.

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1: 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Tyler Shaw, Run to You. And running through the first few days of fall here. I guess we got rolling officially on Tuesday. It's amazing what a difference a few days makes. You know, we were enjoying temperatures in the mid-20s last weekend. Now we're down to the mid-teens. Or certainly will be by the weekend. But that should not dampen the spirits of everybody associated with Fall Fest going on in Invermere, and that is happening tomorrow, 13th Street, downtown Invermere. Of course, they've got the Invermere Farmers Market. They've got live music, family activities, and more, and that's happening tomorrow in Invermere. All right, let's get a cruiser report and check out what's going on with Dennis Walker. Let's get that rolling for you right now.
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0: 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You've got Steve keeping you company. 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Thank you so much for tuning in this morning. Certainly a little overcast out there. I would say pretty decent chance we'll get some showers here today. We'll take a full look at the forecast coming up next.
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0: Overcast conditions today and a high topping out right around 17 degrees. Currently this morning, we are sitting at 9.

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1: Good morning, I'm Aidan McCloskey. Two men, including one from Kimberley, are facing charges after a woman was allegedly trapped inside a portable washroom in Calgary. Police say the washroom was tipped over while the woman was inside, leaving its door against the pavement. She was eventually freed by witnesses and taken to hospital. Investigators allege the incident was motivated by hate based on the woman's gender and ethnicity. Both men have been charged with assault causing bodily harm. Cranbrook has set a new building record, issuing nearly $310 million in permits so far this year, more than triple last year's record. Mike Mateka, Director of Engineering and Development Services, says over 500 units are actively under construction with more moving through approvals, including below market and seniors housing. Mateka says last year was a lot of issuing permits and foundation work, but now they're finally able to see some of the progress.
2: Now we're seeing things that are visible on the skyline, and we're seeing developments getting close to completion where all of that work, all of those investments, all the work with our partners in the development community, the construction community, the investments that the city's made in infrastructure is now coming to fruition.
1: Work is also underway on a child care center with 123 spaces and an expansion to the FW Green Home that will add 90 long-term care beds. Creston RCMP Staff Sergeant Brandon Bulisiuk is stepping down as detachment commander to take on a new role with the National Policing Federation. He gave his final delegation to council Tuesday, thanking the community for supporting him through some difficult moments.
3: But what makes a community special isn't the absence of those challenges. It's the people who stand beside you when those challenges come. This community has stood beside me and our members time and time again. I want to sincerely thank you for your support of the RCMP and for the relationship that I've been able to build with everybody over the years.
1: Corporal Rick Goodwin will take over as acting commander Monday until a permanent replacement is found. The RDEK is advising the public of changes to concrete that is accepted at some of their landfills. Columbia Valley, Central, and Sparwood landfills will no longer accept concrete larger than 50 centimeters or 20 inches in any dimension. The maximum size of concrete that will be accepted is 50 centimeters by 50 centimeters by 50 centimeters. Oversized pieces of concrete must be broken down prior to arriving at the landfill to allow for efficient crushing and recycling of concrete. Former BC Conservative leader John Rustad will not be running for re-election in his Nechako Lakes riding. Vista Radio provincial reporter Emily Joveski has more.
4: Rustad says his time serving Nechako Lakes has been rewarding, but that time is done. Rustad led the Conservatives during a time of massive growth for the party, but it was also rocked by internal divisions that led to his ouster as leader last December. Reflecting on his leadership earlier this week, Rustad said he made some mistakes.
5: And that created a lot of the chaos because of those mistakes, and so be it. But I actually think we're now at a really good place.
4: Lorne Dirksen is now party leader heading into the October 24th election after Carolyn Finley resigned. Emily Joveski, Vista News, Victoria.
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6: Our local hockey teams with their home openers going on this weekend in the BCHL. The Cranbrook Bucks open up at home against the Okotoks Oilers tonight at 7 p.m. at Western Financial Place and the Trail Smoke Eaters tomorrow night at 6 p.m. In the BCHC, the Columbia Valley Rockies have their home opener tonight at 7 p.m. at the Eddy Mountain Memorial Arena as they take on the Kimberley Dynamiters. Home opener for the Nitros goes Saturday night against the Revelstoke Grizzlies at 7 p.m. at the Kimberley Civic Center. The Fernie Ghost Riders open up at home against the Revelstoke Grizzlies tonight at 7 p.m. at the Fernie Memorial Arena. In NHL exhibition play, the Seattle Kraken beat the Calgary Flames 4-3 in a shootout last night, and the Edmonton Oilers beat the Vancouver Canucks 2-1. In WNBA action last night, the Toronto Tempo closed out their inaugural season with a 95-81 loss to the Connecticut Suns. The Tempo finished the season with an 11-33 record. Week 3 of the NFL season kicked off last night with the Atlanta Falcons upsetting the Green Bay Packers 35-14.
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6: On the roads, Highway 93, 95 at Radium Hot Springs. Road construction with lane closures in effect. Expect delays and watch for traffic control on site. Highway 93, 44 kilometers north of Radium Hot Springs. Bridge construction. Expect minor delays and speed reduced to 50 kilometers an hour. Today FM weather, mainly cloudy with a chance of showers this afternoon, maybe thunder showers, gusty afternoon winds and a high of 17 degrees. Overnight tonight, a possibility of showers and a low down to 8. On the way for Saturday, a mix of sun and cloud, gusty winds and a high of 14. Sunday, sunny and 16. Back to work, back to school Monday, sunny and a high of 16 degrees.
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As she released a new song called Patient Zero at midnight this morning, as a matter of fact, and we'll see how that one does. Maybe as big a hit as Opalite was. We'll have to wait and see. There is Taylor Swift, 107.5 Today FM. Into a Friday, did you know that today is Happy Dolly Parton Day? And you might say, well, why is today Dolly Parton Day 925? Ah, yes, now you get it. All about celebrating the Queen of Country and a number of cities honoring her today. New Orleans having a celebration of life parade. Nashville, there's pink lights throughout the city, posters of Dolly throughout the city as well. And Garth Brooks and his bar, the Friends in Low Places Bar, donating proceeds from her from the bar today to her Imagination Library. San Francisco having a daytime celebration with live music today as well. Let's play the song on Dolly Parton Day, 9 to 5. 107.5 Today FM.

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0: 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Paneo and Loeb and Spin. Yeah, it kind of makes your head spin how quickly time goes, especially when you get to be my age. Yeah, it goes quickly. You know, I was just thinking about it a second ago. We're actually closer to Thanksgiving now than we are to Labor Day. And to me, it seems like Labor Day was yesterday. But speaking of Thanksgiving, Baines Lake Annual Burn the Bird Thanksgiving Fun Run and Walk coming up Saturday, October 10th. Now, they're going to have 5K, 10K lengths for you as well. A free pancake breakfast for the participants. Just what you need. Run for 10K. And fill up your tummy with pancakes. Well, maybe you can have the pancakes afterwards as well. $5 breakfast as well for non-participants. You can register in advance by calling or texting 250-423-9003. And once again, a fundraiser for the Baines Lake Community Hall. So that certainly should be a fun way to spend Thanksgiving long weekend out in Baines Lake. We'll take a look at the forecast on the way. Bruno Mars from the Top 5 coming up next.
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0: And the forecast calling for clouds today, a good chance of maybe some showers at some point. Still, I would call it kind of a slight chance of showers here today. Does look like it's threatening, though. High today topping out at 17 degrees. Overnight tonight, very gusty winds. I might add very gusty winds this afternoon as well. Low tonight down to 8. Tomorrow, a mix of sun and cloud and a high of 14 degrees. Sunday, sunny and a high of 16. Currently this morning, overcast. We're sitting at 8 degrees.
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Number three song this week, Bruno Mars. And Risk It All, getting closer, just a few weeks away from four big shows in Vancouver, as a matter of fact. Well, the Ed Sheeran backlash continues. Macklemore, the artist that was dropped from Ed Sheeran's tour, says that he is now launching a tour of his own after being removed as the opener for the North American leg of Ed Sheeran's tour. And he goes on to say all proceeds from the shows will go to organizations supporting Palestinians. Macklemore dropped after the owners of several American venues threatened to cancel Sheeran's shows if the rapper continued as his opening act, according to the promoter of the North American leg of the tour, according to Rolling Stone magazine. So this story still has legs. We'll see for how long. Here is Ed Sheeran. This is Two Step, 107.5 Today FM.

0: 107.5 Today FM, there's Bulow and Not a Love Song. You've got Steve keeping you company as we inch so much closer to the weekend here. Coming up tomorrow, it is the third annual Thanksgiving Kids Carnival. That's hosted by Abundant Life and New Life Foursquare Churches. We had a chance to chat with Pastor Ken. Here's what he had to say about what's going on this weekend.
1: Yeah, this is the third time we've done this now, and kids come in to this event, and it's a different kind of a carnival because it's based on Thanksgiving and generosity. Kids come in, they go through a circuit of face painting and crafting bags, and there's game stations and there's Thanksgiving stations. And as they complete each of these stations, they get a food item instead of, like, you know, a candy or something like that. They put it in a bag that they create themselves, and they take it around the circuit. They come to the end and get to a communal pantry where they take that item and or the items that they've collected, and it goes into the pantry. And then that food is, after the event, is donated to the food bank.
0: All right, there you go. And they did very well last year. They collected over 1,200 pieces of food items for the food bank as well. And certainly should be a fun event tomorrow, 10 till 12:30. If you got kids, bring them on down. That's Abundant Life Church, 501 11th Avenue South, right beside Amy Woodland Elementary School. We'll take a look at the weekend weather, the forecast, and sixpence none the richer on the way.
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0: 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Tegan and Sarah, I was a fool. You've got Steve for a few more minutes. We've got AJ standing by. Yeah, busy weekend for our local hockey teams. Home openers right across the board here, including the Cranbrook Bucks. They open up against Okotoks tonight, 7 o'clock. And make note of Saturday's game. Now 6 o'clock starts for Saturday at Western Financial Place. BCHC, the Columbia Valley Rockies, home opener tonight, 7 o'clock. Eddy Mountain Memorial Arena, they take on the Kimberly Dynamiters. And the home opener for the Nitros will go tomorrow night, taking on Revelstoke, 7 o'clock at the Kimberly Civic Center. Fernie Ghost Riders also opening up at home this weekend. They take on Revelstoke tonight, 7 o'clock at the Fernie Memorial Arena.
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2: Oh, yeah!
3: Today FM weather, clouds and overcast conditions and maybe some thunder showers and shower activity later in the day. Very gusty afternoon winds, high today 17, windy tonight as well. And into tomorrow, a mix of sun and cloud and a high of 14. Sunny on Sunday, 16, and back to work, back to school Monday, sunny and a high of 16 degrees. Currently this morning, we have got overcast conditions. We're sitting at 8 degrees. 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

107.5 Today FM. That's just about it for me. We've got AJ standing by coming up, your midday show. And of course, don't forget Mark Nichols after 2 o'clock. And the winning continues with Mark. He's going to give you a shot at winning Free Food Friday. Say it with me, Free Food Friday. Yeah, we'll give you a shot at winning a $25 gift card from Cranbrook Safeway. And in the 4 o'clock hour, a $25 gift card. Great Canadian Liquor Warehouse. 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
1: 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Hey, it's AJ keeping you company on the Friday Midday Show. Hoping you're all having a great morning so far. Hey, we've got a couple big birthdays today. Catherine Zeta-Jones is 57. Fun fact, her husband shares the same birthday, Michael Douglas. He's 82 today. Also haven't celebrated their birthday today. Will Smith is 58. And then there's a couple pretty cool ones if you don't mind me nerding out for a moment here. Mark Hamill, otherwise known as Luke Skywalker, he's 75 today. Bella Ramsey, she's 23. You might know her as Ellie from The Last of Us or Lyanna Mormont from Game of Thrones. And then Donald Glover or Childish Gambino, he's 43. Fun fact about him, his performance as Troy Barnes on Community was the inspiration for the alternate Spider-Man, Miles Morales. Coming up next on Today FM, we've got Classified.
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14: 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Talk about the changes for the upcoming season.
15: 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It's going to be exciting. I think the caliber of hockey is going to be better than it was in the past. So it's something that we're all looking forward to.
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1: Hey, it's a little bit cooler and cloudier today. We might see some rain later tonight. Today FM weather, we're currently sitting at 11. For today, it's mainly cloudy. The risk of a thunderstorm late this afternoon, some gusty winds up to 60 kilometers per hour near noon, a high of 17. For tonight, it's going to be cloudy with a chance of showers. Those gusty winds still gusting up to 60 kilometers per hour. For the weekend, tomorrow's a mix of sun and cloud. Gusty winds up to 60, a high of 14. For Sunday, it's sunny, a high of 16. Taking a look at Monday, it's also sunny, also a high of 16.

0: 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Hey, it's AJ hanging out with you on the Friday Midday Show. And hey, we had another guest on the Secret Sound this morning for $557.
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1: Jen, how are you?
2: Good.
1: All right. You are caller 16, by the way.
2: Thank you.
1: You're well. Well, I had nothing to do with it. It was all you. Luck of the draw, I guess. So, absolutely. Are you ready to play the Secret Sound?
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1: All right. 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
1: All right, what do you think, Jen?
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1: A monkey? No, but that, I like the guess.
0: Congratulations, Jen. That was a pretty great guess. Unfortunately, not quite what we're looking for. So tomorrow, you've got another chance. Or not tomorrow, on Monday, you've got another chance. $567. If you get it right, you could win that. If not, on Tuesday, you'll have another chance once again. Again, that's the Secret Sound just after the 7:30 news with Steve Russell, but only for a few more days. On Thursday, I will be taking over the morning show, and it'll be me. Up next on Today FM, we've got Serena Ryder.
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0: 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Hey, it's AJ on the Friday Midday Show. And coming up this weekend, we've got two home games for the Cranbrook Bucks. Tonight, they're facing the Okotoks Oilers at 7. And then tomorrow, it's the Trail Smoke Eaters at 6. I'm going to be at both of those games. I'm actually going to be doing the music for tonight's game. So hope to see you all there. And tonight's game is a bit of an interesting one. Obviously, Cranbrook Bucks are our home team. We got to support them. But the Okotoks Oilers are my hometown team. That's where I grew up. Granted, none of the guys who I knew on the team are still on that team. I did graduate high school 6 years ago. Again, tonight we've got the Okotoks Oilers at 7 p.m. And then tomorrow night at 6 p.m. it's the Trail Smoke Eaters. Hope to see you there. Up next on Today FM, it's Faint.
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6: Hey, we've got some pretty strong winds today. You might want to keep a hand on your hat. Make sure it doesn't fly away. Today, FM weather. Today's mainly cloudy. We're seeing the risk of a thunderstorm late this afternoon. Some gusty winds up to 60 kilometers per hour, a high of 17. For tonight, it's cloudy with a chance of showers. We're still seeing those gusty winds up to 60. For the weekend, tomorrow's a mix of sun and cloud. Gusty winds up to 60 once again, a high of 14. For Sunday, it's sunny, a high of 16. Taking a look at Monday, it's sunny, a high of 16. Currently, we're sitting at 11.
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0: 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Hey, it's AJ hanging around on the Friday Midday Show, hoping you're all enjoying your morning so far. Hey, I've got the fun facts of the day for you. I've got a couple for you, actually. Did you know that if you wanted to walk the Great Wall of China, it would take around 18 months to walk the entire thing? It's more than 5,500 miles long. Niagara Falls never freezes. If it's cold enough, a crust of ice will form over the water, making it look like the falls have stopped. However, the water continues to flow underneath. It doesn't always happen, but it did last winter. Around 6,000 posts or tweets are sent out on X, formerly Twitter, every second. That's around 500 million a day, although it is unclear how many of them are actually humans posting rather than bots and spam. There you go, a couple of fun facts for you. Hope it helps. It kicks off the 11 hour coming up next on Today FM. It's The Verve.
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0: Hey, just a heads up, if you're headed to that Cranbrook Bucks game tonight, you might get some rain on the way home. Today FM weather, today's mainly cloudy. Risk of a thunderstorm late this afternoon and some gusty winds up to 60 near noon as well. A high of 17. For tonight, it's going to be cloudy with a chance of showers. Gusty winds still up to 60 kilometers per hour. For the weekend, tomorrow's a mix of sun and cloud. We're seeing those same gusty winds up to 60, a high of 14. Taking a look at Sunday, it's going to be sunny, a high of 16. Then taking a look at Monday, it's also sunny, a high of 16.
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0: 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Hey, it's AJ on the Friday Midday Show, and coming up tomorrow, you can bring your kids to the third annual Thanksgiving Kids Carnival that's being hosted by Abundant Life and New Life Foursquare Churches. This really fun carnival, which is completely free, by the way, is going to teach kids generosity as they complete a circuit of carnival-style games. Instead of winning traditional prizes, however, they're going to win some food items they can donate to the local food bank. As an extra reward, the kids are going to receive a treat bag of goodies. Again, that's coming up tomorrow from 10 till 12:30 at Abundant Life Church, 501 11th Avenue South, beside Amy Woodland Elementary. Coming up next on Today FM, it's Pelch.
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0: Cootie's playlist on 107.5 Today FM with Mystical Magical by Benson Boone. Hey, it's AJ on the Friday Midday Show. You know, with the weather getting cooler, pretty soon we're going to start seeing some holiday events creeping up. We've got one pretty great one on the way already. The Stars on Ice Holiday Tour is coming to Cranbrook December 20th at Western Financial Place in association with the Cranbrook Bucks. Here's Nathan Lewin from the Cranbrook Bucks talking a bit about that and where to get tickets.
1: Yeah, we're super excited to have Stars on Ice Holiday Tour coming to Cranbrook December 20th. It's going to be a great show with a great lineup of skaters. We're excited to be getting into more of the events like we've talked about before, and I think this will be a great one for all demographics here in the Kootenays.
2: Okay, fantastic. 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
0: Again, that's the Stars on Ice Holiday Tour in association with the Cranbrook Bucks. 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
1: Hey, just a heads up, if you're making plans tomorrow, it's going to be a little cool and a little windy as well. Today FM weather, today's mainly cloudy. We're seeing a risk of a thunderstorm late this afternoon. Some gusty winds up to 60 near noon, a high of 17. For tonight, it's going to be cloudy with a chance of showers. Those gusty winds are still up to 60 kilometers per hour. For the weekend, it's a mix of sun and cloud. Gusty winds up to 60, a high of 14. For Sunday, it's sunny, a high of 16. And Monday, sunny, a high of 16.
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1: Good afternoon. I'm Lynn Gallant. Two men, including one from Kimberley, are facing charges after a woman was allegedly trapped inside a portable washroom in Calgary. Police say the washroom was tipped over while the woman was inside, leaving its door against the pavement. She was eventually freed by witnesses and taken to hospital. Investigators allege the incident was motivated by hate based on the women's gender and ethnicity. Both men have been charged with assault causing bodily harm. Cranbrook has set a new building record, issuing nearly $310 million in permits so far this year, more than triple last year's record. Mike Matika, Director of Engineering and Development Services, says over 500 units are actively under construction, with more moving through approvals. Matika says last year was a lot of issuing permits and foundation work, but now they're finally able to see some of the progress.
2: Now we're seeing things that are visible on the skyline, and we're seeing developments getting close to completion where all of that work, all of those investments, all the work with our partners in the development community, the construction community, the investments that the city's made in infrastructure is now coming to fruition.
1: Work is also underway on a childcare center with 123 spaces and an expansion to the FW Green Home that will add 90 long-term care beds. Creston RCMP Staff Sergeant Brandon Beliziak is stepping down as detachment commander to take on a new role with the National Police Federation. He gave his final delegation to council Tuesday, thanking the community for supporting him through some difficult moments.
3: But what makes a community special isn't the absence of those challenges. It's the people who stand beside you when those challenges come. This community has stood beside me and our members time and time again. I want to sincerely thank you for your support of the RCMP and for the relationship that I've been able to build with everybody over the years.
1: Corporal Rick Goodwin will take over as acting commander Monday until a permanent replacement is found. The RDEK is advising the public of changes to concrete that is accepted at some of their landfills. Columbia Valley, Central, and Sparwood landfills will no longer accept concrete larger than 50 centimeters or 20 inches in any dimension. The maximum size of concrete that will be accepted is 50 centimeters by 50 centimeters by 50 centimeters. Oversized pieces of concrete must be broken down prior to arriving at the landfill to allow for efficient crushing and recycling of concrete. And former BC Conservative leader John Rustad will not be running for re-election in his Nechaco Lakes riding. Vista Radio provincial reporter Emily Javeski has more.
4: Rustad says his time serving Nechaco Lakes has been rewarding, but that time is done. Rustad led the Conservatives during a time of massive growth for the party, but it was also rocked by internal divisions that led to his ouster as leader last December. Reflecting on his leadership earlier this week, Rustad said he made some mistakes.
5: And that created a lot of the chaos because of those mistakes, and so be it. But I actually think we're now at a really good place.
4: Lorne Dirksen is now party leader heading into the October 24th election after Carolyn Finley resigned. Emily Joveski, Vista News, Victoria.
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1: In WNBA action last night, the Toronto Tempo closed out their inaugural season with a 95-85 loss to the Connecticut Suns. The Tempo finished the season with an 11-33 record. Week 3 of the NFL season kicked off last night with the Atlanta Falcons upsetting the Green Bay Packers 35-14. Canada's Leila Fernandez advanced to the semifinals of the Singapore Tennis Open with a 6-2-7-5 upset of top seed Mira Andreeva on Friday. Fernandez advanced to her first semifinal of the season and will next face 5th seed Maja Chwilinski of Poland tomorrow. The Toronto Blue Jays are back in action tonight, but the chase for the wild card is over. The Jays host the Cincinnati Reds in their final series of the season after being eliminated from playoff contention earlier this week. Jose Soriano will be the starting pitcher for the Jays at 5 o'clock. And business has been booming for the NHL for several years, with the salary cap skyrocketing and attendance reaching new heights in packed arenas. Now the league is going to an 84-game regular season for the first time since 1994. Players and owners agreed to the increase from 82 for each of the 32 teams as part of the collective bargaining agreement that is in place through 2030, doubling down on more hockey for all.
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1: In Roads and Weather, there's construction on Highway 93 and 95 in Radium Hot Springs. Expect delays, watch for traffic control, and lane closures in both directions. Today is mainly cloudy, chances of showers and risk of thunderstorms this afternoon with a high 17. Tonight will be cloudy with a 40% chance of showers and a low 8. Saturday will bring a mix of sun and cloud with a high 14 and a clear night, windy and a low 0. Sunday will be sunny with a high 16 and a clear night, low plus 1. Monday looks sunny, high 16, with a clear night and a low plus 4.
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0: 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Hey, it's AJ hanging out with you on the Friday Midday Show. Hope you're all having a great lunch hour so far. We could be having some better weather, but hey, at least it isn't raining. Hey, we've got a cruiser report from Derek Corchega.
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2: In the Today FM Kootenai Cruiser, I'm Derek Corchega, talking with Carrie with Aspire Dance Academy. Carrie, the team is going to be busy on Sunday. What are they up to?
3: Well, the team is trying to raise funds to go to dance in Disneyland in April. They've been invited to do that.
2: So. And they're invited back, right? Because they were there previously.
3: Yes, they are.
2: Nice.
3: So they'll be out Sunday. Usually we're thinking around 1 to 3 to clean up the community.
2: So picking up trash.
3: Yes.
2: Nice. Where does the money raise? How does money get raised?
3: So the kids will be going door to door trying to collect donations from people and just try to raise funds individually.
2: Nice. And if you have somebody at work whose student is or whose child is a member of Aspire Dance Academy, expect to get hit up at work.
3: Well, yes, yeah. But anything helps.
2: Everything helps, yep. And that's to help Aspire Dance Academy make a return trip to Disneyland in April. Carrie, any final thoughts of Aspire Dance Academy and the cleanup Sunday?
3: No, just watch out for them. Give them some room while they're cleaning up and give them a honk and a wave. And if you want to donate, just reach out.
2: There you go. And they're going to be primarily on Victoria Avenue Sunday. Carrie from Aspire Dance Academy, thank you.
0: Again, if you're out on the roads on Sunday, keep an eye out, drive carefully, give them a wave if you see them. 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
0: Hey, just a heads up to anyone heading to the Cranbrook Bucks game tonight. We are expecting a bit of rain tonight, so we might see that on the way home. Today FM weather, we're currently sitting at 16. For today, it's cloudy. The risk of a thunderstorm late this afternoon. Gusty winds up to 60 kilometers per hour, a high of 17. For tonight, it's cloudy with expected showers. Those gusty winds still gusting up to 60. For the weekend, tomorrow's a mix of sun and cloud. Gusty winds up to 60 once again, a high of 14. For Sunday, it's sunny, a high of 16. Monday's also sunny, a high of 16.
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0: 107.5 Today FM, the East Kootenays playlist with I'm Not Alright by Loud Luxury. Hey, it's AJ hanging out with you on the Friday Midday Show. And you know, you've probably heard of or been on a couple of bar crawls in your life. Well, now that same concept is being applied to something new for kids' birthday parties, obviously without the alcohol. There's a new emerging trend of people organizing park crawls for kids' birthdays. Basically, hit up a couple different parks with a what I assume is a rowdy screaming group of kids. Not unlike what a rowdy screaming group of adults would be on a pub crawl. Even better, you can rent a party bus where the kids can snack and hang out during the between parks, so it doesn't require a caravan of parents driving around. Then, of course, there would be cake at the final park. There's one video of one party on TikTok. Now, of course, the bus rental wouldn't be cheap, but otherwise, it wouldn't be that expensive. The bus might even be cheaper than booking some other venues or getting food for a big group at a restaurant. Some people are calling this idea genius, others are saying a nightmare. I gotta say, as a kid, I probably would have loved this, but now that I'm older, I can admit it probably would be a nightmare to organize and have to supervise all the kids. What do you think? Let us know on the Adaptabuild Roofing Exteriors text line 250-464-4107. Park crawl, genius, or nightmare? Up next on Today FM, it's City in Color.
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1: 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Hey, it's AJ keeping you company on the Friday Midday Show. And hey, big news for you Swifties out there. She just released an expanded album today, actually. Life of a Showgirl, the encore, released today with some new music. There are four new songs on the album. Patient Zero, that's the lead single. Cleveland, Pink Clouding, and Babylon. Those are the four new songs on the expanded album. And then Patient Zero is actually going to be receiving a music video in 2 days on Sunday during the Music Video Awards. She's also going to receive the inaugural Artist Director Honors. Up next on Today FM, we've got Cameron Whitcomb.
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0: Gusty winds up to 60, a high of 14. For Sunday, it's sunny, a high of 16. Monday, sunny, high of 16. Currently, we're sitting at 16.
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0: 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Hey, it's AJ hanging around on the Friday Midday Show, hoping you're all having a fantastic afternoon so far. Hey, coming up, starting next Thursday till the Sunday after that, October 4th, we've got something pretty cool coming to the Western Financial Place parking lot. Shooting Star Amusements is going to be coming to Cranbrook with 4 days of rides, games, and delicious carnival food. It's going to be running from Thursday, October 1st to Sunday, October 4th in the Western Financial Place parking lot. On that Thursday, they're going to run from 3 p.m. to 9 p.m. Friday's 3 p.m. to 10 p.m. Saturday will be 12 p.m. to 10 p.m. And then Sunday is 12 p.m. to 5 p.m. You know, the last time I went to one of those parking lot amusement parks probably was when I was around 7 or 8. I remember it being a ton of fun. Day passes for all rides are just $44. Again, that's Shooting Star Amusements in the Western Financial Place parking lot from Thursday, October 1st to Sunday, October 4th. 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
0: Hey, it's pretty cloudy out there. Pretty cool as well. Today FM weather, we're currently sitting at 17. For today, it's cloudy. The risk of a thunderstorm late this afternoon, some gusty winds up to 60 kilometers per hour, a high of 17. For tonight, it's going to be cloudy with expected showers, those gusty winds still gusting up to 60 kilometers per hour. For the weekend, tomorrow's a mix of sun and cloud, gusty winds up to 60, a high of 14. Taking a look at Sunday, it's going to be sunny, a high of 16. Monday's also sunny, also a high of 16.
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0: 107.5 Today FM, the East Kootenays playlist with Tub Thumping by Chumbawamba. Hey, it's AJ keeping you company on the Friday Midday Show. And hey, if you haven't heard about them yet, a wonderful local organization providing medical flights to East Kootenay residents is Angel Flight East Kootenay. Spokesperson and pilot Brent Bidston says the service is heavily used.
1: When I looked into it, we are in a unique situation where here, of all places, it was really needed. My wife and I also used to work for BC Ambulance, so we were very aware of the problems of patients getting into Alberta now. So it just fit. I happily had a skill set that fit the project. Actually able to do the flights, and you need, because if you don't do the flights, you don't appreciate everything that's involved in the organization that's required.
0: If you'd like to support them, you can head to their website, angelflightek.ca. 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They're raising funds for a new aircraft that will strengthen their service and help meet the growing needs of the region. 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

0: 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Hey, it's AJ keeping you company on the Friday Midday Show. And you know, Nicolas Cage has got some pretty interesting movies. Some people love them, some people hate them. I think they're hilarious. Well, he's got a new one coming out. Nicolas Cage is going to play John Madden in the new movie Madden. It also stars Christian Bale as Al Davis, Catherine Hahn, Sienna Miller, John Mulaney, and Shane Gillis. It's going to be in theaters, in select theaters, November 11th, and on Prime Video, November 18th. Here is the trailer, if you haven't seen or I guess heard it yet.
1: John Madden.
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0: So is this a Nicolas Cage movie you'd be interested in seeing? 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You know, I have to say, listening to that trailer, is it just me or does it kind of sound like Nicolas Cage is talking with his mouth full of marbles? 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
16: Oh, yeah!
0: Hey, just a heads up for anyone heading to that Cranbrook Bucks game tonight. Hope to see you all there. We are expecting some rain, so you might see that on your way home. Today FM weather today is cloudy. The risk of a thunderstorm late this afternoon. Some gusty winds up to 60 kilometers per hour, a high of 17. For tonight, it's going to be cloudy with showers. Those gusty winds are still gusting up to 60. For the weekend, Tomorrow's a mix of sun and cloud. Some gusty winds up to 60 once again, a high of 14. For Sunday, it's sunny, a high of 16. Taking a look at Monday, it's also sunny, also a high of 16. Currently, we're sitting at 17. That's all for me today, but don't go away just yet because coming up to keep you company, we've got Mark Nichols on the Today FM Afternoon Show. I'll be back to you all on Sunday for a little bit in the morning before continuing on the midday show on Monday. Hope you all have a great weekend.
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3: You are...

0: Oh, there we go. The classic from Seal and Kiss from a Rose. Good afternoon to you. And if you're one of the people like Loverboy working for the weekend, well, we're here on this Friday, September 25th. Hello to you. And we do have some rain and cloudy conditions in and around the Cranbrook area. And this is also Free Food Friday that we've been doing for years. Sometime between now and 4 o'clock, I'll ask you to call in a specific caller. We make it really easy. And you end up with a $25 gift card to Safeway. Safeway, the sponsor of Free Food Friday. Good luck on that today. Right now to the cruiser we go, Dennis.
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2: 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I'm Dennis Walker in the Cranbrook Kia Mr. Tire Community Cruiser.
0: Thank you very much, Dennis. We'll hear from him in a couple of hours, and you hear him all weekend long, early in the morning on Saturdays and Sundays. Dennis Walker. Today, FM weather for tonight, looking at cloudy 8. Tomorrow, sun and cloud 14. Definitely the fall weather has hit. Sunday, sunny 16. 16 was sun on Monday. Currently overcast, rain coming down. We have 15. Good afternoon.
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0: What a feeling. You're a singer, walk into a studio, record a song like that, and it hits the charts. Right to the top she goes. Charlotte Cardin's The Way We Touch, Today FM, East Kootenay's playlist. Again, happy weekend to you from the Mark Nichols Show. What's going on with that forecast? Tonight looking at clouds 8, tomorrow sun and cloud 14, Sunday sunny 16, and Monday sunny 16. Right now, rain coming down, cloudy conditions, and certainly fall with 15. That's the temp right now. Also an opportunity to you to get to the phone real quick and be a free Food Friday winner. 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

0: Oh, one of those tunes that rained on the radio for one long time. In Excess and Devil Inside, Today FM is the East Kootenays playlist. Hello to you. Good afternoon. And we have another report from a cruiser. This time it's Derek.
1: It's time for an update from the Today FM Cranbrook Kia Mr. Tire Community Cruiser. 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
2: In the Today FM Kootenay Cruiser, I'm Derek Korchanga talking with Carrie with Aspire Dance Academy. Carrie, the team is going to be busy on Sunday. What are they up to?
3: Well, the team is trying to raise funds to go to dance in Disneyland in April. They've been invited to do that.
2: So. And they're invited back, right? Because they were there previously.
3: Yes, they are.
2: Nice.
3: So they'll be out Sunday. Usually we're thinking around 1 to 3 to clean up the community.
2: So picking up trash.
3: Yes.
2: Nice. Where does the money raise? How does money get raised?
3: So the kids will be going door to door trying to collect donations from people and just try to raise funds individually.
2: Nice. And if you have somebody at work whose student is or whose child is a member of Aspire Dance Academy, expect to get hit up at work.
3: Well, yes, but anything helps.
2: Everything helps, yep. And that's to help Aspire Dance Academy make a return trip to Disneyland in April. Carrie, any final thoughts of Aspire Dance Academy and the cleanup Sunday?
3: No, just watch out for them. Give them some room while they're cleaning up and give them a honk and a wave. And if you want to donate, just reach out.
2: There you go. And they're going to be primarily on Victoria Avenue Sunday. Carrie from Aspire Dance Academy, thank you.
0: Thanks very much, Derek. Today FM weather for tonight, cloudy 8, tomorrow sun and cloud 14, Sunday sunny 16, and Monday looking at sunshine with 16. As I said earlier, definitely a fall weather has hit, that is for sure. Currently rain coming down, cloudy conditions, take care as you drive. We have 15, and we heard from Derek, and we'll hear from Derek next hour too. He's got the race report, lots of racing going on this weekend.
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1: Good afternoon. I'm Lane Gallant. Two men, including one from Kimberley, are facing charges after a woman was allegedly trapped inside a portable washroom in Calgary. Police say the washroom was tipped over while the woman was inside, leaving its door against the pavement. She was eventually freed by witnesses and taken to hospital. Investigators allege the incident was motivated by hate based on the women's gender and ethnicity. Both men have been charged with assault causing bodily harm. Cranbrook has set a new building record, issuing nearly $310 million in permits so far this year, more than triple last year's record. Mike Matika, Director of Engineering and Development Services, says over 500 units are actively under construction, with more moving through approvals. Matika says last year was a lot of issuing permits and foundation work, but now they're finally able to see some of the progress.
2: Now we're seeing things that are visible on the skyline, and we're seeing developments getting close to completion where all of that work, all of those investments, all the work with our partners in the development community, the construction community, the investments that the city's made in infrastructure is now coming to fruition.
1: Work is also underway on a childcare center with 123 spaces and an expansion to the FW Green Home that will add 90 long-term care beds. Creston RCMP Staff Sergeant Brandon Beliziak is stepping down as detachment commander to take on a new role with the National Police Federation. He gave his final delegation to council Tuesday, thanking the community for supporting him through some difficult moments.
3: But what makes a community special isn't the absence of those challenges. It's the people who stand beside you when those challenges come. This community has stood beside me and our members time and time again. I want to sincerely thank you for your support of the RCMP and for the relationship that I've been able to build with everybody over the years.
1: Corporal Rick Goodwin will take over as acting commander Monday until a permanent replacement is found. The RDEK is advising the public of changes to concrete that is accepted at some of their landfills. Columbia Valley, Central, and Sparwood landfills will no longer accept concrete larger than 50 centimeters or 20 inches in any dimension. The maximum size of concrete that will be accepted is 50 centimeters by 50 centimeters by 50 centimeters. Oversized pieces of concrete must be broken down prior to arriving at the landfill to allow for efficient crushing and recycling of concrete. And former BC Conservative leader John Rustad will not be running for re-election in his Nechako Lakes riding. Vista Radio provincial reporter Emily Javeski has more.
4: Rustad says his time serving Nechako Lakes has been rewarding, but that time is done. Rustad led the Conservatives during a time of massive growth for the party, but it was also rocked by internal divisions that led to his ouster as leader last December. Reflecting on his leadership earlier this week, Rustad said he made some mistakes.
5: And that created a lot of the chaos because of those mistakes, and so be it. But I actually think we're now at a really good place.
4: Lorne Dirksen is now party leader heading into the October 24th election after Carolyn Finley resigned. Emily Joveski, Vista News, Victoria.
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1: Canada's Leila Fernandez advanced to the semifinals of the Singapore Tennis Open with a 6-2, 7-5 upset of top seed Mira Andreeva on Friday. Fernandez advanced to her first semifinal of the season and will next face 5th seed Maya Chwilinski of Poland tomorrow. The Toronto Blue Jays are back in action tonight, but the chase for the wild card is over. The Jays host the Cincinnati Reds in their final series of the season after being eliminated from playoff contention earlier this week. Jose Soriano will be the starting pitcher for the Jays at 5 o'clock. And business has been booming for the NHL for several years, with the salary cap skyrocketing and attendance reaching new heights in packed arenas. Now the league is going to an 84-game regular season for the first time since 1994. Players and owners agreed to the increase from 82 for each of the 32 teams as part of the collective bargaining agreement that is in place through 2030, doubling down on more hockey for all.
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1: In roads and weather, there's construction on Highway 93 and 95 in Radium Hot Springs. Expect delays, watch for traffic control, and lane closures in both directions. Tonight will be cloudy with a 40% chance of showers and a low 8. Saturday will bring a mix of sun and cloud with a high 14 and a clear night, windy and a low 0. Sunday will be sunny with a high 16 and a clear night, low plus 1. Monday looks sunny, high 16 with a clear night and a low plus 4.
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0: So Leon, you somebody, today FM East Kootenays Playlist. Hello to you and happy weekend on this Friday, the 25th of September. You've got Mark Nichols, and we also right now have a race report from Derek. Busy weekend.
1: I'm Derek Corchega with a Today FM Hot Lap, powered by Mr. Tire. Cup and Truck Race Kansas this weekend. Tyler Reddick is ready to return to his winning ways as we return to a track that saw him earn his fifth win of the season this year. Reddick is seventh in the Chase standings. Kyle Larson and Chase Elliott won at Kansas last year, so they'll have something to say about it. But all eyes will be on Ryan Blaney and Carson Hocevar after last week's run-in. Sunday, Cup races 400 miles. This track has progressive banking, allowing drivers to run high to low. Tire management will put the race into the hands of the drivers. Tomorrow night, the trucks race 200 miles at Kansas. Canadians Cole Butcher and Stuart Friesen will be vying for the win. I'm Derek Corchega with the Today FM Hot Lap, powered by Mr. Tire.
0: Thank you very much, Derek. What's going on with our weekend weather? Today FM weather tonight, cloudy 8. Tomorrow, sun and cloud 14. That's what we'll give you on Saturday. Sunday, sunny 16. Monday, sunny 16. Right now, 13.
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0: Oh, what a weekend in store. So many things going on. All the hockey teams kicking off, including the Bucks tonight, 7 o'clock. Catch them in town. And look for Steve and the whole crew there. And Tamfest tomorrow, the big block party going from 11 till 10. That's at Tamarack Center. Kids area, face painting, dance off, the whole thing again. 11 in the morning till 10, the block party Tamfest at Tamarack Center tomorrow. And while that's going on, maybe you want to head up to Marysville. Big fall fair, Kimberly Fall Fair and Marysville Fall Fair happening both days, Saturday and Sunday. Lots to do, and that's just one of the many things happening. And tomorrow, Dennis will be telling you about that, and also Alicia later when she's on air from our studios from 10 in the morning till 2 on Saturday. Today, FM weather for tonight, looking at cloudy 8. Tomorrow, sun and cloud 14. Sunday, sunny 16. Monday, sunny 16.
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0: Today, FM, the East Kootenays playlist, flying through a Friday afternoon here, right? Last Friday of September, that's for sure. We hit October. Look at the calendar. Not long from now at all. It'll be real soon, but a number of days to go still in September. And one of the things that's going to happen to you on the last day of September, a Monday morning around 7:30, it is The Secret Sound, brought to you by Great Canadian Liquor Warehouse. That'll be Steve on air with you. $567 you can win. That's good money, yeah? Monkey was guest today from Jen and Cranbrook for $557, now $567 Monday. Good luck to you. Today, FM weather for tonight, cloudy 8. Tomorrow, sun and cloud 14. Sunday, sunny 16. Monday, sunny 16. Currently 13, overcast and rain.
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1: Good afternoon. I'm Lane Gallant. A new poll shows the BC Conservatives pulling ahead of the BC NDP after Premier David Eby declared a snap election for October 24th. Vista Radio provincial reporter Emily Javeski has more.
2: The Angus Reid poll released Thursday says the Conservatives, led by interim leader Lorne Dirksen, has the support of 43% of voters, compared to 35% for Eby's NDP. That's a drop for the NDP, who were 4 points ahead of the Conservatives earlier this month. But there's still a lot of uncertainty, with 20% of voters not yet sure which party they'll vote for. Emily Javeski, Vista News, Victoria.
1: Fernie is looking for a student to bring a young person's perspective to City Council. The city appoints a youth counselor each fall to participate in the governance of their community. Applications are open to grade 11 and 12 students in the greater Fernie area. The selected student will communicate issues affecting youth in the community to council. Applications for the 2026-2027 term close at 4 p.m. on October 1st. New housing is taking shape across Cranbrook in record-setting numbers, with nearly $310 million in permits issued so far this year. Mike Matika, Director of Engineering and Development Services, says a variety of housing projects are currently being built, including apartments, townhomes, seniors' rental, and below-market housing.
3: And we're seeing over 500 units right now actually being constructed and getting close to that opening the door stage, and we're seeing some of those developments starting to advertise or have intake for rentals.
1: He says 120 more single-family lots have preliminary approval or are under construction, with many able to hold multiple homes. The city believes the added choices are beginning to ease pressure on the housing market. The RDEK is advising the public of changes to concrete that is accepted at some of their landfills. Columbia Valley, Central, and Sparwood landfills will no longer accept concrete larger than 50 centimeters or 20 inches in any dimension. The maximum size of concrete that will be accepted is 50 centimeters by 50 centimeters by 50 centimeters. Oversized pieces of concrete must be broken down prior to arriving at the landfill to allow for efficient crushing and recycling of concrete. Elk Valley Resources and Tunaha-owned Nepcu Resource Limited Partnership have been recognized for their mine reclamation work. The two received the Steelmaking Coal Mine Reclamation Award at the annual BC Mine Reclamation Symposium. Nepcu collects native seeds across the Elk Valley for use at the EVR reclamation sites. More than 8 million seedlings have been planted since 2022, helping restore native vegetation and biodiversity. And the Regional District of East Kootenay will consider changes to its short-term rental policy in October. The main question is how many short-term rentals should be allowed in an area and how to make permit rules clearer for applicants. The review follows concerns about the number of short-term rentals in Electoral Area F. The Planning and Development Services Committee will discuss the recommendations on October 8th, followed by the RDEK Board on October 9th.
0: 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Get daily and weekly news alerts directly to your inbox by signing up at MyEastKootenayNow.com.
4: 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Advanced voting is October 7th and 13th. 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
1: Tonight in the BCHL, the Cranbrook Bucks are home to the Okotoks Oilers at 7 p.m. In the BCHC tonight, the Revelstoke Grizzlies head to Fernie to take on the Ghost Riders, and Kimberley Dynamiters are on the road to take on the Columbia Valley Rockies. And in the WIJHL, the Golden Rockets are on the road to take on the Kelowna Chiefs. Canada's Leila Fernandez advanced to the semifinals of the Singapore Tennis Open with a 6-2-7-5 upset of top seed Mira Andreeva on Friday. Fernandez advanced to her first semifinal of the season and will next face 5th seed Maya Chwilinski of Poland tomorrow. The Toronto Blue Jays are back in action tonight, but the chase for the wild card is over. The Jays host the Cincinnati Reds in their final series of the season after being eliminated from playoff contention earlier this week. Jose Soriano will be the starting pitcher for the Jays at 5 o'clock. And business has been booming for the NHL for several years, with the salary cap skyrocketing and attendance reaching new heights in packed arenas. Now the league is going to an 84-game regular season for the first time since 1994. Players and owners agreed to the increase from 82 for each of the 32 teams as part of the collective bargaining agreement that is in place through 2030, doubling down on more hockey for all.
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1: In roads and weather, there's construction on Highway 93 and 95 in Radium Hot Springs. Expect delays, watch for traffic control, and lane closures in both directions. Tonight will be cloudy, with a 40% chance of showers and a low 8. Saturday will bring a mix of sun and cloud with a high 14 and a clear night, windy and a low 0. Sunday will be sunny with a high 16 and a clear night, low plus 1. Monday looks sunny, high 16 with a clear night and a low plus 4.
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1: And then we'll get to your forecast, and then, of course, we'll have a report from Dennis, his last one of the day in the cruiser. Today FM weather for tonight, cloudy 8, tomorrow sun and cloud 14, Sunday sunny 16, and Monday sunny 16. We hit fall and we get the weather, don't we? That's for sure. On this Friday, September 25th. Interesting date, because 3 months from now, it's Christmas itself. 3 months. Let's get to Hip and the Cruiser.
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3: Yeah, thank you, Patty. 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I'm Dennis Walker in the Cranbrook Kia Mr. Tire Community Cruiser.
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2: 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The Avalanche are back on home court this weekend for exhibition action Friday and Saturday against the Lethbridge Polytechnic Kodiaks. Avs women third-year veteran Liv Harder explains why these preseason out-of-conference games are so important.
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2: 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Today.

0: kind of pulled the plug on that one. Good luck. Hello to you, Chaparral Roan there. 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Hope you got at least a day off, and take us wherever you go this weekend. 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Also, go to myscootinynow.com, click on Listen Live. 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And now we're going to listen to what's happening with racing this weekend with our friend Derek.
1: 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Cup and Truck Race Kansas this weekend. Tyler Reddick is ready to return to his winning ways as we return to a track that saw him earn his fifth win of the season this year. Reddick is seventh in the Chase standings. Kyle Larson and Chase Elliott won at Kansas last year, so they'll have something to say about it. But all eyes will be on Ryan Blaney and Carson Hocevar after last week's run-in. Sunday, Cup races 400 miles. This track has progressive banking, allowing drivers to run high to low. Tire management will put the race into the hands of the drivers. Tomorrow night, the trucks race 200 miles at Kansas. Canadians Cole Butcher and Stuart Friesen will be vying for the win. I'm Derek Corchega with the Today FM Hot Lap, powered by Mr. Tire.
0: Thank you very much, Derek. So much going on this weekend, including a whole bunch of games firing up for hockey teams, including the Bucks tonight, right here in Cranbrook. Steve and the crew will be there. Today FM weather for tonight, cloudy 8, tomorrow sun and cloud 14, Sunday 16 with sun, and Monday sunny 16.
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0: Oh, just like a lot of 9-to-5ers will be going real soon. Minutes to go, the clock ticking, as I always like to say. Thank you, Black Keys. That's a great song. On, we're full of them. We call it the East Kootenays Playlist. And we got the quote of the day on the way. Today, from weather for tonight, looking at cloudy 8. Tomorrow, sun and cloud 14. Sunday, 16 with sun. And we'll give you the same basic forecast on Monday with 16 sunshine. Currently, 13 cloudy and rain coming down in our area. 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And today we hear from Lawrence J. Peter, the writer, a Canadian writer who lived from 1919 to 1990. Lawrence J. Peter. Speak when you're angry and you'll make the best speech you'll ever regret. And right now, this is a Friday. That means if you have one last 30 days, we're looking for caller 3 today to get yourself a $25 gift card to Great Canadian Liquor Warehouse, the sponsor of the quote of the day. 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
1: Good afternoon. I'm Lane Gallant. A new poll shows the BC Conservatives pulling ahead of the BC NDP after Premier David Eby declared a snap election for October 24th. Vista Radio provincial reporter Emily Javeski has more.
2: The Angus Reid poll released Thursday says the Conservatives, led by interim leader Lorne Dirksen, has the support of 43% of voters, compared to 35% for Eby's NDP. That's a drop for the NDP, who were 4 points ahead of the Conservatives earlier this month. But there's still a lot of uncertainty, with 20% of voters not yet sure which party they'll vote for. Emily Javeski, Vista News, Victoria.
1: Barnie is looking for a student to bring a young person's perspective to city council. The city appoints a youth counselor each fall to participate in the governance of their community. Applications are open to grade 11 and 12 students in the greater Fernie area. The selected student will communicate issues affecting youth in the community to council. Applications for the 2026-2027 term close at 4 p.m. on October 1st. New housing is taking shape across Cranbrook in record-setting numbers, with nearly $310 million in permits issued so far this year. Mike Matika, Director of Engineering and Development Services, says a variety of housing projects are currently being built, including apartments, townhomes, seniors rental, and below-market housing.
3: And we're seeing over 500 units right now actually being constructed and getting close to that opening the door stage, and we're seeing some of those developments starting to advertise or have intake for rentals.
1: He says 120 more single-family lots have preliminary approval or are under construction, with many able to hold multiple homes. The city believes the added choices are beginning to ease pressure on the housing market. The RDEK is advising the public of changes to concrete that is accepted at some of their landfills. Columbia Valley, Central, and Sparwood landfills will no longer accept concrete larger than 50 centimeters or 20 inches in any dimension. The maximum size of concrete that will be accepted is 50 centimeters by 50 centimeters by 50 centimeters. Oversized pieces of concrete must be broken down prior to arriving at the landfill to allow for efficient crushing and recycling of concrete. Elk Valley Resources and Tunaha-owned Nepcu Resource Limited Partnership have been recognized for their mine reclamation work. The two received the Steelmaking Coal Mine Reclamation Award at the annual BC Mine Reclamation Symposium. Nepcu collects native seeds across the Elk Valley for use at the EVR reclamation sites. More than 8 million seedlings have been planted since 2022, helping restore native vegetation and biodiversity. And the Regional District of East Kootenay will consider changes to its short-term rental policy in October. The main question is how many short-term rentals should be allowed in an area and how to make permit rules clearer for applicants. The review follows concerns about the number of short-term rentals in Electoral Area F. The Planning and Development Services Committee will discuss the recommendations on October 8th, followed by the RDEK Board on October 9th.
0: 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Get daily and weekly news alerts directly to your inbox by signing up at MyEastKootenayNow.com.
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1: Tonight in the BCHL, the Cranbrook Bucks are home to the Okotoks Oilers at 7 p.m. In the BCHC tonight, the Revelstoke Grizzlies head to Fernie to take on the Ghost Riders, and Kimberley Dynamiters are on the road to take on the Columbia Valley Rockies. And in the WIJHL, the Golden Rockets are on the road to take on the Kelowna Chiefs. Canada's Leila Fernandez advanced to the semifinals of the Singapore Tennis Open with a 6-2-7-5 upset of top seed Mira Andreeva on Friday. Fernandez advanced to her first semifinal of the season and will next face 5th seed Maya Chwilinski of Poland tomorrow. The Toronto Blue Jays are back in action tonight, but the chase for the wild card is over. The Jays host the Cincinnati Reds in their final series of the season after being eliminated from playoff contention earlier this week. Jose Soriano will be the starting pitcher for the Jays at 5 o'clock. And business has been booming for the NHL for several years, with the salary cap skyrocketing and attendance reaching new heights in packed arenas. Now the league is going to an 84-game regular season for the first time since 1994. Players and owners agreed to the increase from 82 for each of the 32 teams as part of the collective bargaining agreement that is in place through 2030, doubling down on more hockey for all.
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1: In roads and weather, there's construction on Highway 93 and 95 in Radium Hot Springs. Expect delays, watch for traffic control, and lane closures in both directions. Tonight will be cloudy, with a 40% chance of showers and a low 8. Saturday will bring a mix of sun and cloud with a high 14 and a clear night, windy and a low 0. Sunday will be sunny with a high 16 and a clear night, low plus 1. Monday looks sunny, high 16 with a clear night and a low plus 4.
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0: Oh, there we go. The perfect song that would fit right into a scuba diving commercial. Breathing Underwater. That trick today, FM, East Kootenay's playlist. Hello to you and happy weekend from the Mark Nichols Show. Our last report from Derek.
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2: In the Today FM Kootenai Cruiser, I'm Derek Korchanga talking with Carrie with Aspire Dance Academy. Carrie, the team is going to be busy on Sunday. What are they up to?
3: Well, the team is trying to raise funds to go to dance in Disneyland in April. They've been invited to do that.
2: So. And they're invited back, right? Because they were there previously.
3: Yes, they are.
2: Nice.
3: So they'll be out Sunday. Usually we're thinking around 1 to 3 to clean up the community.
2: So picking up trash.
3: Yes.
2: Nice. Where does the money raise? How does money get raised?
3: So the kids will be going door to door trying to collect donations from people and just try to raise funds individually.
2: Nice. And if you have somebody at work whose student is or whose child is a member of Aspire Dance Academy, expect to get hit up at work.
3: Well, yes, but anything helps.
2: Everything helps, yeah. And that's to help Aspire Dance Academy make a return trip to Disneyland in April. Carrie, any final thoughts of Aspire Dance Academy and the cleanup Sunday?
3: No, just watch out for them, give them some room while they're cleaning up, and give them a honk and a wave, and if you want to donate, just reach out.
2: There you go. And they're going to be primarily on Victoria Avenue Sunday. Carrie from Aspire Dance Academy, thank you.
0: Thank you very much, Derek. You have a good weekend. Today, FM weather for tonight, cloudy 8. Tomorrow, sun and cloud 14. Sunday, sunny 16. And Monday, sunny 16 as we start to wind down the last days of September next week. 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
4: 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The Avalanche are back on home court this weekend for exhibition action Friday and Saturday against the Lethbridge Polytechnic Kodiaks. Avs women third-year veteran Liv Harder explains why these preseason out-of-conference games are so important.
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6: 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Greg Gibbos, a good friend of mine, phenomenal coach. 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

0: of you doing this, that on the way home or home already when the night feels on the new and sound class. Good evening and happy weekend from the Martin Nichols Show. We get to the record highs and record lows next, as we always do at this time of the evening. Today, FM weather tonight, cloudy conditions in 8, and then the cooler weather, it keeps going all weekend long. Tomorrow, Saturday, sun and cloud 14, and so many things happening tomorrow. Sunday, sunny 16, Monday, sunny 16. Currently looking at 12 with overcast conditions. And remember, the Bucks game in town tonight. Catch the game and have lots of fun. Steve Russell and the gang will be there. Record highs and record lows. We go to 1994 when we had the hottest, 28.9. 1994, the coldest, not long after, 1996, minus 3.2. And we'll keep with the 90s for the most rain, 15.2 millimeters in 1998. No snow recorded on this date.
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0: Rhea and Dan there and Too Close Today FM, the East Kootenays playlist on your weekend, September 25th. 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Today FM weather for tonight: cloudy 8, tomorrow sun and cloud 14, 16 sun on Sunday, and Monday sunny 16. Currently, we've got a little touch of sun, mostly cloudy. Rain is falling in our listening area, 12.
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4: 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Indigenous peoples are bringing to light the tragic and painful history of the residential school system. 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